0: Perth's weather, fog this morning and a shower or two expected to clear in the afternoon. Top of 20 degrees. Right now it's 13. 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
6: Thanks to ABC Blinds and Awnings. Good morning. Smiley in for Lisa and Russell. Just one more week until they're back. What a weekend of sport. Heartbreak for the Socceroos. The Eagles fell short against the Crows. And after 14 straight victories, the Dockers finally tasted defeat in Canberra. Barra joins me right after Duran Duran to wrap up all the weekend action on Gold 96FM.

0: Just Great Songs, Gold, 96FM. Smiley in for Lisa Russell, and the countdown is on. They're back next Monday. Right now, it's 8:07.
1: When you hit off with your mates and you just crack gags,
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0: Oh, Barra, good morning. And for the Dockers, the winning streak is over.
4: The 14-game winning streak, it's over. Yeah, I mean, I'm going to use one of the biggest cliches in footy.
0: Go on.
4: It was the loss they had to have.
0: You can't win them all, apparently.
4: I'm telling you, it's that. I know it's a cliche up there with 1 week at a time, but it's actually true. The pressure of perfection, it's tough. Sure. You would know.
0: Yeah.
4: You're a perfectionist.
0: Bad day of the office, it happens.
4: I know. It's telling that pressure. So intellectually, I know that's hard to understand, but I'm telling you,

0: exists, and it's better, the subtle pressure to protect the streak and all that sort of stuff in the back of your mind, even though you're thinking, oh no, 1 week at a time, we're just going to play in the next game. It's right there, so it burns you out a bit. Also, the Giants, they used a bit of different tactics as well. They went man on man in defence, which they'll have to get used to that now, Freo, because everyone, they just copy whoever wins, they'll copy them. So let's go, what do the Giants do? Let's do that. Let's go heavy on, you know, Tracy and Co. and Clark and the rest of it. And our man Youngie, he hurt his groinage.
1: Hayden's had a tough run with injuries.
0: Oh, unbelievable. In the paper today, they've listed it, which I would hate if I was a player, because you read that and you go, oh, my God. But it's only, I think he'll just miss this week because it's a short week. I can't believe they're playing on Thursday. You know what I mean? Like, it's a very short week for them. It's almost unfair. So he'll probably miss a week or two. What does it all mean, the loss? Nothing really in my, it's just a deep breath, a big reset. They may even lose to Sydney on Thursday night. If they do, it doesn't matter. They've got 14 wins. They need 3 or 4 out of the last 7, and all is well. They'll finish top 2 and reset for the finals. So,
1: how amazing was Jake Stringer? 7 goals. The package. Everywhere.
0: The package.
1: You just imagine the Dockers fans thinking, yeah, thanks for that, Jake.
0: One of the dumb nicknames, though, the package. But anyway, versus the prancing pony. The Eagles gave this Crows a scare in the last quarter. Their slow starts are really hurting them, so... You know, sometimes you try to work out why is that? Is it the music you're playing in the rooms? Is it your speech? What was the warm up like? You know, did you say something stupid? But really, next year's their year in terms of improvement. It'll be 8 to 10 wins next year, and then so they're on their way. So the big story overnight, or one of the big stories, was the Australian women winning the T20 World Cup.
1: World champions, 7-time champions.
0: 7 times. They won by 7 wickets. A lot of sevens there. We love 7. Beth Mooney scored 64. Australia chased down 151. 3 wickets to spare and 17 balls. As you said, they're 7th. So 7 out of 10 they've won.
1: it's only been 10.
0: That's unbelievable. You know what? They could actually lay claim to being the greatest team in the world at the moment.
1: Wow.
0: In my opinion. The greatest team in the world. They play with freedom and bravery. Captain Sophie Molyneux is amazing, just so calm and composed. An absolute great leader. I was going to mention as well the FIFA World Cup. But we might save that for after the break because there's been a lot going on, and Norway has stunned Brazil 2-1 overnight. And we've got to just look up what the To and Froms are doing because they're playing in Mexico, can you believe? In Mexico City at altitude 2 kilometres above sea level. Is that what you're saying?
1: Yeah.
0: And it's, I hope they can get out of there if they win. So we'll have all that coming up after the break.
1: Talking sport with Barra this morning, 8:11.
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4: There's a breakdown still in Langford Road, Highway eastbound at Nicholson Road. The right emergency lane is blocked and traffic is slow on the approach there. Traffic signals flashing yellow in Lansdale, Alexander Drive and Nangara Road intersection. Slow down and give way to your right. Still a breakdown in Middle Swan, 2J Road, eastbound at Road Highway. The centre lane's blocked, police on site. And the earlier crash, Quinana Freeway, northbound at Safety Bay Road, that's cleared. Have you heard? 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
11: Week one of the school holidays. We're looking at a shower two today. Top of 20. The good news, the sun shines back tomorrow. 13 degrees in Perth. And Barrow, what's coming up in sport?
12: Well, the USA has played their trump card at the FIFA World Cup. I'll explain that after the break. You won't believe what's happened. And Wimbledon's huge. It's been a big upset.
11: It's 16 past 8. 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

0: 96FM, just great songs and 19 past 8. Barra's here with all the weekend sport and, oh, the Socceroos, Barra. What a heartbreaker.
1: Yeah, I don't know who we're supporting now because the Socceroos are G-A-W-N gone against Egypt Saturday morning, penalty shootout. They did really well. And then the coach, I reckon he overthought it. He wanted to pull a masterstroke, so he changed the keeper for the penalty shootout, even though Beachy was absolutely on fire. And then he let an 18-year-old take a penalty. Like an 18-year-old woman. I look, my son drive, let alone take a penalty in front of, you know, a billion people.
0: Penalty is exciting when you win, absolutely awful when you don't. Mate,
1: it's a horrible way to go.
0: Horrible.
1: And the big game overnight, so maybe we'll support Norway now. Aussies will get behind Norway because they stunned Brazil, who are, you know, many times champion, 2-1. This Erling Haaland, have you seen him?
0: Mate, it's huge. He's a unit.
1: He's an epitome of a Viking. You know, because the Vikings came from Norway, didn't they? So he cruised around for about 80 minutes and then he just went bang, bang, two goals.
0: Incredible.
1: Dirty blonde hair. He's big unit. He does look like a Viking. I haven't been to Norway. You been to Norway?
0: No, but I tell you what, that's a win Norwegian fans will be talking about for a very long time.
1: Yeah, I reckon there must be a bloke like him on every corner, every street corner over there. Bloke's named Eric or something. Maybe they're carrying an axe. I don't know if they still do. But he shredded the Brazilians. And Neymar was playing. It was incredible. So the Viking row rows on. You know that row they do?
0: I've seen it.
1: So good. Haaland looked like he parked his own longboat outside the stadium. He just rocked in there, invaded Brazil. He looked like he should have been carrying an axe. He was incredible. Good. So check out the highlights tonight. Yeah. England are playing Mexico. Mexico City very shortly.
0: 2 kilometres
1: above sea level. Estadio Azteca. And tell you what, it'd be a formidable place to play.
0: So the players aren't just chasing the ball, they're chasing oxygen too.
1: That's right.
0: Above sea level.
1: Well, I've got to tell you about this. How's this? So the Americans lost one of their best players to a red card, right?
0: Yep.
1: And guess what happened?
0: Tell me.
1: Trumpy got involved. They played their Trump card.
0: Of course.
1: So Trumpy rings up the boss of FIFA, goes, mate, can you do something about this? Come on, mate. We're hosting, you know, it's going really well. Guess what? They overturned the decision. It's never happened before, ever. It's like Collingwood in the AFL or something. You know what I mean? Like, you just get things that just should not happen. Presidential immunity.
0: Exactly.
1: Magpie immunity. It happened on the weekend as well to Collingwood. Braden Maynard basically sort of he collected an umpire. And once Toby Green got 6 week once for doing that, guess what Braden Maynard got? Being from Collingwood, $5,000 fine. He got number one. Yeah, Arena Sabalenka. Like, she's number one in the world, the Japanese star. First time in the quarterfinals, and this is what Arena said about losing to Naomi.
2: Today I wasn't world number one. Yesterday I was world number one. I feel like I just, you know, like, I don't want to even, like, think about ranking at this point. I just want to go, get completely drunk, forget about tennis, and try to get better in a better shape.
0: Well, that's one way to deal with a tough loss.
1: Yeah, we're not encouraging that, of course, but we can relate to it.
0: We've all had Mondays like that. Fair enough.
1: Poor old Arena. So she's out of Wimbledon. And Novak, he just keeps on keeping on. He's gone through again, and now he's gone past Roger Federer into sole possession of the most men's singles match wins in Wimbledon history. He's won 106 matches over the journey.
0: That's a lot of strawberries and cream. 106.
1: So wow. if he was to win and go past Margaret Court and everything, then we'd have to be calling him the greatest of all time.
0: Absolutely. Barra, thank you. You'll be back tomorrow with Eagle star Elliot Yeo ahead of his...
1: Yeah, that'll be worth hearing because Yoey,
0: 200th game this weekend. Huge milestone coming up. Looking forward to that. Good on you, Barra.

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21: There's a pothole in Oakford, Tonkin Highway northbound after Thomas Road. The left lane is affected there. A breakdown in Langford Road, Highway eastbound at Nicholson Road. The right lane's closed by incident response and traffic is busy on the approach. And traffic signal still flashing yellow in Lansdowne, Alexander Drive and Angara Road intersection. Slow down and give way to your right through there. Freeway southbound under speed, Reed Highway. Freeway northbound, Anchortel to Rowley and Leach Highway through to Cranford Avenue. Reduce the duration of your cold this winter. 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It's Christy with the latest Perth traffic.
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0: Good morning, I'm Gareth Thompson. Deputy PM Richard Marles is defending Anthony Albanese's track record on women's issues after criticism over comments made on a podcast. The PM has apologised after choosing pop star Kylie Minogue in a dating game if his marriage ended. Marles has told the ABC the PM has always advanced women's issues.
3: Our Prime Minister is utterly committed to the place of women within our society and the elevation of women within our society. And I think that's the serious point to observe about the government that he leads.
0: Meanwhile, the PM has signed a new security arrangement with Fiji during a ceremony in Suva. Exact details of the pact haven't been released, but it's understood the Defence Alliance will be opened up to other Pacific nations. WA teachers have been instructed to slash the amount they write in student report cards. Under the Education Department directive, primary teachers will only write a single comment of no more than 1,000 characters and only on maths and English. For years 7 to 10, it's just 600 characters. The change has reportedly been made in consultation with schools and families. Meanwhile, WA principals have slammed the condition of public school infrastructure. The West Report's principals have called out crumbling and inadequate facilities in an Australian Education Union inquiry, which is calling for more funding from the Albanese government. And representatives from Meta will be grilled today at the Royal Commission into Anti-Semitism. It comes as research finds online hate surged in the aftermath of the Bondi terror attack. In sport, the AFL is set to collect a massive $31,000 in fines from Saturday's Pies Suns clash. Braden Maynard and Tuke Miller have escaped with fines for making contact with an umpire during a huge melee, while 14 others will also pay fines. Ben Long, who's hit on Maynard, started it all, has copped a two-match ban. Socceroos goalkeeper Patrick Beach insists he has no bad feelings about being replaced for their ill-fated penalty shootout against Egypt. Beach has arrived home in Melbourne after the Socceroos' heartbreaking exit on Saturday. He says while he wanted to be part of the shootout, that's the coach's decision.
12: There was no need for

0: chat in regards to any of that. He's the coach, he makes the call, and as players we respect him and respect his decisions, and that's that.
1: To tennis, and a huge upset for world number one, Aryna Sabalenka, who will miss the quarterfinals of a Grand Slam for the first time in 4 years. She's been beaten by 14th seed Naomi Osaka 6-2, 7-6. Sabalenka saying she's disappointed.
2: I don't want to even think about ranking at this point. I just want to go get completely drunk, forget about tennis.
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1: Perth's weather, that fog should give way to a shower or two this morning before clearing up this afternoon, a top of 20 degrees on the way. Right now in Perth, it's 13. 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
6: Morning, Swally here for Lisa and Russell. Coming up, Lisa shares one of her favourite stories involving aviation workers, a radio and a few raised eyebrows. Meantime, it's week one of the school holidays. The kids are sleeping in. Parents are already negotiating screen time. And the rest of us are doing our best with a coffee and a Monday morning. Here's a song with a pretty good life lesson. You get what you give. 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

0: And the almost number ones, the songs that came within a whisker of number one but had to settle for silver. Right now, we're rewinding to one of Lisa and Russell's classic moments. Lisa tells Russell about some aviation workers. It got a little creative on the radio, and let's just say it made for very entertaining listening.
1: This is not what you want to hear. Literally, not what you want to hear. Federal aviation officials are investigating an incident at Washington's Ronald Reagan National Airport where pilots were making animal noises over the air traffic control frequency. The audio captured pilots making meowing sounds, prompting a telling off and instruction to be professional, but then they started barking.
2: You guys need to be professional pilots.
3: Meow, meow, meow, meow.
2: This is why you're still flying RJ.
3: Meow, meow, meow.
4: To think
1: Idiots.
4: Our lives are in their paws.
1: What the what now? The FAA reviews between their paws. What, RJ must be some kind of budget airliner. This is why you're still flying.
4: That's right. It's not one that everyone aspires to.
1: The FAA reviews potential violations of its rules, one of which is no non-essential conversations below 10,000 feet. Their investigation into just how many rules were broken on this occasion continues.
4: Right.
0: And not that anyone's counting, but Lisa and Russell are back next Monday to get your mornings moving again, and it's now 8:45.
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6: There is a pothole in Oakford, Tonkin Highway northbound after Thomas Road. The left lane's affected. A breakdown in Langford Road, Highway eastbound at Nicholson Road. The right lane's closed by incident response and traffic is slow. And traffic signal still flashing yellow in Lansdale, Alexander Drive and Nangara Road intersection. Freeway northbound busy Anchortel Road to Romley Road and Leach Highway to Cranford Avenue. 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It's Christy with the latest Perth traffic.
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5: 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And the weather playing along too. A shower or two today, then sunshine for the next couple of days. 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

0: Gold, 96FM. Just great songs. Coming up next, Kendall gets your Monday non-stop at 9 underway. And coming up at 10, the greatest countdowns of all time. Continues with the top 50 almost number ones. The songs that got so close to the top spot, they could almost taste it, but had to settle for second place. The musical Bridesmaids. If you love an underdog, this countdown is for you.
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0: I had that dream again.
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10: A pothole, traffic hazard on Tonkin Highway northbound after Thomas Road in Oakford, affecting the left lane. Breakdown on Royal Highway eastbound at Nicholson Road, Langford, right lane blocked. And traffic lights restored now, Alexander Drive, then Garrow Road in Lansdale. The Kwinana Freeway is busy inbound at Rowley Road. And delays on Graham Farmer Freeway, slow westbound through the Northbridge Tunnel. And Royal Highway slow eastbound at Willeary Drive to Nicholson Road. It's all clear on the Mitchell Freeway at the moment. 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It's Roland with the latest Perth traffic.
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13: Good morning, I'm Gareth Thompson. The federal government insists a new security agreement due to be signed with Fiji today is not just about China. The PM's also set to meet with leaders of the Solomon Islands, Tonga and PNG this week. Deputy PM Richard Miles telling the ABC China's growing influence is only part of it.
14: Part of it really is simply about fulfilling what it should be Australia's destiny to work with the countries of the Pacific around their development, and this is part of that.
13: The Prime Minister has apologised after comments he made about Kylie Minogue were labelled degrading. Anthony Albanese appeared on a podcast choosing the pop star in a dating game if his marriage ended. Testing is underway in New South Wales after a second suspicious bird death, this time in Sydney, after a petrel tested positive for bird flu over the weekend. It's the sixth confirmed case in Australia. In Perth, testing is ongoing on a dead bird found on Mullaloo Beach. WA teachers have been instructed to write less in report cards in a move to reduce workloads. Under the Education Department directive, primary teachers will only write a single comment of no more than 1,000 characters, down from 4,000 and only

0: on English and maths. His 7 to 10 comments will also be cut back. And a campaign is underway to save a Bunnings store in Bunbury. It's the hometown of Bunnings, the hardware chain launching there 130 years ago. It's slated to be replaced by a mega store 14 minutes south.
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0: In sport, Norway's knocked Brazil out of the FIFA World Cup after this morning's 2-1 result. It's the first time Brazil has not reached the quarterfinals. Meantime, the AFL is set to collect a massive $31,000 in fines from Saturday's spiteful Suns-Pies clash. Braden Maynard and Tuukka Miller have escaped with fines for making contact with an umpire during a huge melee, while 14 others will also pay fines. Ben Long, who's hit on Maynard, started it all, has copped a two-match ban. Dean Solomon isn't sugarcoating the Bombers' 117-50 loss to St Kilda at Marvel. Essendon was blown away as the Saints piled on 10 unanswered goals. The interim coach asked if the club's reached rock bottom.
2: Well, it's gone through a lot, hasn't it, the last 20 years? There's been a few low points. Is it the lowest? I'm not sure, but it's difficult. It's difficult right now. No individual is going to do this on their own. We've got to do it together. We've got to solve and come up with solutions to work our way through this.
0: And at Wimbledon, women's world number one, Aryna Sabalenka, is out, beaten in straight sets by Naomi Osaka.
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0: This morning's fog is giving way to showers before everything clears up in the afternoon. 20 degrees the top. Right now it's 13 degrees. And Lisa and Russell are back to wake you up Monday, July 13 on Gold 96FM.
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7: 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Plenty to come, including a song after the drama-filled Bonnie Tyler that gives a forecast that's pretty accurate of the kind of weather we've been having in Perth lately. We are doing the Non-Stop at 9 here for you on Gold 96 FM. 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

It is week two of Gold 96 FM's greatest countdowns of all time. And from 10 o'clock, I am getting into the almost number ones. Yes, those songs that went to number two and couldn't quite get to the top on our Aussie charts. Start thinking about what could be number one on our almost number ones. Text through your thoughts on 0476 96 96 96. So many big songs that didn't make it. I'll start that from 10, but in a few minutes' time, you'll hear the Queen song that wasn't an almost number one. It got to number 10 on our charts in June 1989.

How good is it to have Non-Stop at 9 on your radio here at Gold 96 FM, keeping you going through a Monday morning that's a little bit meh out there? In Bon Jovi's song Living on a Prayer, Tommy and Gina are fictional characters. But there is a track that came out in 1985 that mentions Jimmy and Jody. They were real people. Jimmy was a drummer who quit the band of this artist, and Jody went on to work as a sound engineer for this particular performer. You will hear that song and about Jimmy and Jody after Beatles.

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0: Now, did you read the news today? A line part of that Genesis song on Gold 96 FM. You don't have to read. You can just listen to us and get the latest in just a few minutes' time. And then getting back into the greatest countdowns of all time today. Almost number one. So those big songs that didn't secure the top spot. And there's going to be a few you would have forgotten about too.
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7: Good morning, I'm Gareth Thompson. Australia has struck a new defence agreement with Fiji as the federal government moves to strengthen ties with our Pacific neighbours. The pact would see both countries working together in the event of a threat in the region. It comes as Australia moves to limit China's influence. Meanwhile, the PM has issued an unequivocal apology over comments made on a podcast that were labelled degrading and beneath the office of the Prime Minister. Anthony Albanese coming under fire for taking part in a sexualised dating hypothetical, choosing pop star Kylie Minogue if his marriage were to end. Police are looking for a cyclist after a woman was badly injured in a collision over the weekend. The man was apparently riding a bike on the footpath on Morrison Road in Midland when he hit a woman in her 60s, leaving her with critical injuries. Police say he rendered assistance but left before emergency services arrived. Anyone with information should call Crime Stoppers. The Premier will be forced to reshuffle his front bench as Paul Papalia confirms his exit from politics. The West reports Labor MPs will meet Friday to select who will be promoted to Cabinet. WA teachers have been instructed to write less in report cards in a move to reduce workloads. Under the Education Department directive, primary teachers will write a combined comment on maths and English only, and only to a maximum of 1,000 characters. And social media companies are in the spotlight as the Royal Commission into Anti-Semitism and Social Cohesion resumes hearings in Sydney today. Executives from Meta are expected to give evidence, with the inquiry examining whether online platforms are doing enough to tackle anti-Semitic content and hate speech.
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7: In sport, the AFL has handed down 37 sanctions after that brawl during Saturday's Pies-Suns clash. Braden Maynard and Took Miller have avoided suspension but have been fined $5,000 each. A further 14 players have been penalised for getting involved in the scrap, which started after Ben Long struck Maynard. He's copped a two-match ban for the strike. North Melbourne sweating on scans for George Wardlaw after he left the ground with a hamstring injury in yesterday's loss to Port Adelaide. Earlier, the Saints crushed Essendon 117-50. And Australia has taken out the Women's T20 World Cup, beating England by 7 wickets. The Aussies chasing down the target of 151 with more than 2 overs to spare. Elise Perry, who was in doubt to play the final, says it's a great feeling.
9: The atmosphere, the occasion, it's been absolutely phenomenal. We're so grateful to have the opportunity to play here. And then for it to have fallen our way, it's just been super special.
7: That audio thanks to Prime.
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7: Very foggy this morning, but we're expecting a partly cloudy afternoon. Just the slight chance of a shower and 20. Right now it's 15 degrees. And Lisa and Russell are back to wake you up Monday, July 13 on Gold 96 FM.
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11: We had so much fun with this last week. We thought, let's do a second week. 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

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You can influence the upcoming countdowns by jumping on right now. You'll see the greatest countdowns of all time link when you go to the homepage. Today, it is almost number one. Those songs that did so well on our Aussie charts but didn't quite make it. And I am looking forward to playing you this dance pop hit from the 90s. Yeah, it's got such a cool sound to it. That's all I'm giving you, a little teaser for after Dire Straits. This one was kept off the top spot by Billie Jean in February 1983. If there's a song that was going to do it, yeah, it would have been that one. The lyrics to this, going on a holiday right now, that'd be nice, wouldn't it? 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

0: We have just kicked off the top 50 almost number ones on Gold 96 FM. Absolutely loved cranking up Everything But the Girl before Good Charlotte, who secured number 48, got there almost number one in July of 2007. And very soon I'm going to play you a song that was on the movie soundtrack for a film that was very successful.
1: Disturbing the peace, I got thrown out of a window. What's the charge for getting pushed out of a moving car, huh? Jaywalking?
0: But of course, the song couldn't get to that number one spot. You'll hear it after the Go-Go's. 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

0: That song brought him success in the UK, US, Switzerland, New Zealand, Europe, and so many other places where Let's Dance would get to number one. But in Australia, yep, number two. That is what we are doing today on Gold 96 FM, all almost number ones. Have there been any surprises in here so far? Let me know your thoughts on 0476 96 96 96. And I know that was only number 44, but I think you should start thinking about your picks that could be at the top spot for the almost number ones. When we continue, it will be another song from a movie soundtrack. The actress in it also had a singing career herself, and one of her songs will appear a couple down from that one as well. See if you can figure it out.
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0: I said a little bit earlier, have there been any songs that have popped up so far in our almost number ones on Gold 96FM that you've gone, what? How come that wasn't number one? Well, that is a big case right there. Bruce Springsteen's Born in the USA. No, did not get to number one on our Aussie charts, and you voted it in at number 39, I should say. Okay, we will continue this in a few minutes' time on Gold 96FM after the news.
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24: Good morning, I'm Gareth.

0: Thompson. Deputy PM Richard Marles is defending Anthony Albanese's track record on women's issues after criticism over comments made on a podcast. The PM has apologised after choosing pop star Kylie Minogue in a sexualised hypothetical if his marriage ended. Marles has told the ABC the PM has always advanced women's issues.
1: Our Prime Minister is utterly committed to the place of women within our society and the elevation of women within our society. And I think that's the serious point to observe about the government that he leads.
0: WA teachers have been instructed to slash the amount they write in student report cards. Under the Education Department directive, primary teachers will only write a single comment of no more than 1,000 characters, down from 4,000, and only for maths and English. For years 7 to 10, it's just 600 characters. Meanwhile, WA principals have slammed the condition of public school infrastructure. The West reports principals have called out crumbling and inadequate facilities in an Australian Education Union inquiry, which is calling for more funding from the federal government. The PM has signed a new security arrangement with Fiji during a ceremony in Suva. Exact details of the pact haven't been released, but it's understood the Defence Alliance will be opened up to other Pacific nations. Police are investigating a Maylands house fire that landed a man in his 60s in hospital. Emergency services arrived to find smoke coming from a house on Guildford Road around 9 p.m. last night. A man was rushed to hospital with smoke inhalation. Anyone with info is urged to contact Crime Stoppers. And a campaign is underway to save a Bunnings store in Bunbury. It's the hometown of Bunnings, the hardware chain launching there 130 years ago. The store is slated to be replaced by a mega store 15 minutes south.
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0: In sport, the AFL is set to collect a massive $60,000 in fines from Saturday's Pies Suns clash. Braden Maynard and Tuke Miller have escaped with fines for making contact with an umpire, while 14 others will also be paying head office. Ben Long has copped a two-match ban. Hawthorn is tipped to regain Nick Watson for Saturday's clash against the Blues, but there's no word yet on Connor Nash, who hasn't played since round 11. Five-time champs Brazil have been knocked out of the World Cup, going down to Norway 2-1. England is now taking on Mexico. And Oscar Piastri has finished 11th in the British F1 Grand Prix. Ferrari's Charles Leclerc took out the race.
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0: Partly cloudy this afternoon and 20. Right now it's 16.5 degrees. 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
7: Countdown. And today is a bit of a controversial one in the sense of almost number ones. I mean, did you listen to songs last hour and go, come on, how come they weren't at number one? Very soon, I am going to play you something I hadn't heard for ages from 1978. It is a duet. Have a think about what that could be. I think you'll be pretty happy to hear it. For this band, in the decade of the 80s, 1986 saw them with their highest placing so far at number 8 on the Aussie charts. And then it wasn't until this song came out that they would get the number 2 spot, not number 1. Better be home soon. Crowded House.

It is the top 50 almost number ones, with Stumbling In securing its spot at 36. In 7 minutes' time, I will play you a song that in 1993 was kept from that number one position by Billy Joel's The River of Dreams. And it has since gone on to be used TikTok online as a bit of a trend in the last year. You will hear it very soon. You've got it on Gold 96 FM, the greatest countdowns of all time.

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0: You would be correct, Michael. Michelle didn't get to number one on the Aussie charts, even though the album did. So that's the kind of thing we're looking for today. 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

0: closed as the world slowly melts away, leaving only you perfectly still in a mineral-rich 40-degree thermal bath at the Peninsula Hot Springs, kind of soaking. 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

0: You voted. 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So, this countdown's your fault. 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

0: On the greatest countdowns of all time, there is Europe, the top 50, almost number ones today. Yes, that only came in at number two on our Aussie charts. And Huggy's going to continue this after the 12 o'clock news with a song I haven't heard for a while. Bette Midler and Roxette stopped this one going to number one in 1989.
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11: It's 17 degrees. Hello, I'm Michaela Carr. Social media companies are in the spotlight again as the Royal Commission into Anti-Semitism and Social Cohesion continues. Meta's Ben Good was the first witness today telling the inquiry the platform has moved away from proactively removing hateful content, arguing it could have negative effects.
12: For instance, we've heard from Jewish communities and others in times of crisis that they've had content removed when they were actually trying to speak out against atrocities.
11: Testing is continuing on a dead bird found on the beach at Mullaloo as authorities try to stop the spread of bird flu. In New South Wales, they're looking at a second suspicious bird death, this time in Sydney. Senior Cook Government Minister Paul Papalia is expected to announce today that he's walking away from politics. His departure will mean a cabinet reshuffle as well as a by-election in his seat of Secret Harbour. The Prime Minister has hailed a new defence alliance with Fiji, saying it further strengthens our relationship. It comes as Anthony Albanese carries out a week of Pacific diplomacy amid the rising influence of China in the region. He says today's agreement ensures that Australia comes to Fiji's aid in the event of any threat.
13: An attack on Fiji from an outside force would trigger Australia's full support.
11: Meanwhile, Anthony Albanese has said sorry for comments he made on a podcast that were labelled degrading and beneath the office of Prime Minister. He came under fire for revealing that he chose Kylie Minogue to sleep with if his marriage had ended.
10: At OPSM, Health Fund members can enjoy 25% off frames and lenses when purchased as a complete pair before June 30. 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
11: In sport, England has held on to win a dramatic World Cup clash with Mexico 3-2. The game saw two goals from penalties while England played most of the second half with just 10 men. After Jarrell Kwanzaa was red-carded, Mexico had a stack of chances in the dying minutes but just couldn't find the back of the net.
14: England knock out the co-hosts in their own back garden. Mexico are out of the World Cup as England go to the quarterfinals.
11: That call on SBS.
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11: Perth's weather, partly cloudy this afternoon as we head for 20. Blue skies tomorrow, though, and 21. The same for Wednesday, 21. Then a shower or two coming through on Thursday and also 21. Right now, it's 17 degrees. And Lisa and Russell are back to wake you up on Monday, July 13, on Gold 96 FM.
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7: You got to say that being number two is still really impressive. I mean, the Eagles and the Dockers both came second over the weekend. Second place songs are kind of like the Buzz Aldrin of the charts. They didn't step on the moon first, but still left a footprint that everyone remembers. They're kind of like Tyson Gay running just behind the great Usain Bolt as the second fastest man in the world. They're like the Empire State Building, the second tallest building in the world. And when it comes to famous number twos...
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7: 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And we're up to number 27 on this countdown. Here's Kate Sobrano's Bedroom Eyes at Gold 96 FM. 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
2: Due.
0: They are still great songs. And at number 23 on this countdown of the greatest number twos of all time is Lionel Richie at Gold 96 FM. 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
1: Eddie Maguire, what's the biggest celebrity wedding you've been to?
2: The one that springs to mind is James Packer's wedding, and it was in south of France. At the function, I'm standing at the bar with Shane Warne, and old-time rock and roll came on. Just take those old records off. Tom Cruise is a guest on the night, and we look over, and you know what he did, Georgia?
1: Oh.
2: He ran across the dance floor and slid across like he did in the movie.
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0: 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Still great songs that peaked at number two on the charts with the Eurogliders at number 16 on our countdown of the top 50. G'day, it's Huggy here this afternoon. When it comes to the Fremantle Dockers, I don't think there's any argument that their best number two was Hayden Ballantyne. I mean, the guy got under the skin of everyone and could certainly play footy 129 games for Fremantle. When it comes to the Eagles, I'm torn. Dean Kemp, fantastic player. But for me, it's got to be Mark Lacroix. Really like the way Mark went about the game. Of course, 2018 Premiership player, but that also cost him a little bit of embarrassment with a video he released after the game.
1: The night of the grand final, and we had a WhatsApp group amongst the team, and I just thought, I'm going to put something up and I'm going to get a standing ovation when I come on the bus that the boys will love. I literally did it in my room, just had a shower, like hadn't slept. I put it up and then walked down to the bus and everyone's sort of looking at it as they're going, yeah, legend, like, yeah, you know what happened, boys?
2: And carrying you on your shoulder.
1: Yeah, it was like, I got the desired reaction. Like, I was worried because I'd sort of forgotten about it that I'd like disrespected Collingwood. I was flat. I remember ringing Stapes at the club. Stapes, who's like the coordinator of like all that. I was like, mate, I'm getting this message sent around. He's like, don't worry, I'll shut it down. He thought he could shut Facebook down. Let me do it right now. I'll just put an apology out. And he's like, nah, give me half an hour, mate. I've got it. And then he rings me back half an hour, like sheepishly. Might be time to put that apology out.
0: My favourite number two at the West Coast Eagles, Mark Lacroix. Coming up next, song number 15 that didn't get to number one because of Islands in the Stream 1 week and Original Sin the following week.
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5: 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For example, 7. Yeah, see?
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7: 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Is it 1 to 47? Is it a prime number, a percentage, decimal or fraction? Is it an odd or even number? Is it Fibonacci or possibly the number 23 enigma? Associated with the Knights Templar and the 23 Grand Masters that associated that
6: Glenn.
7: With William S. Burroughs here.
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9: It's 18 degrees. Hello, I'm Michaela Carr. The people of Secret Harbour can expect to go to the polls early, with Government Minister Paul Papalia set to resign. His announcement would also prompt the Premier, Roger Cook, to reshuffle his cabinet and bring in some younger faces. Teachers are being told to write less in their report cards to reduce their workloads. Under the changes, primary teachers would only write a single comment of no more than 1,000 characters, down from 4,000, and only on maths and English. Comments by teachers in years 7 to 10 will also be cut back. Fiji insists its sovereignty is not at risk by a new defence alliance with Australia. The agreement will see our two countries work together to combat any threats in the Pacific. Fijian Prime Minister Sitiveni Rambuka says the alliance is not one-sided.
10: Our relationship is based on understanding, on dialogue rather than disputes.
9: Our Prime Minister continues to cop heat despite apologising over sexual comments he made on a podcast. Anthony Albanese has been accused of degrading women after revealing he'd sleep with pop star Kylie Minogue if his marriage ended. One Nation MP Barnaby Joyce has told Sky it was poor judgment.
11: I just think he has to be a bit cleverer than that. You know, he fell into a trap, but it's a trap a Prime Minister shouldn't fall into.
9: And singer Adele has stepped out in public for the first time in 2 years. The 38-year-old was spotted at the British Formula One Grand Prix at Silverstone, revealing her son loves the sport.
8: At OPSM, Health Fund members can enjoy 25% off frames and lenses when purchased as a complete pair before June 30. 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
9: England has reached the quarterfinals of the World Cup with a 3-2 win over co-host Mexico in Mexico City. Earlier, Norway knocked out Brazil 2-1. And the AFL has handed out 37 sanctions after the brawl during Saturday's clash between Collingwood and Gold Coast. Braden Maynard and Tuke Miller have

0: avoided suspension, but were each fined $5,000. The biff started after Ben Long struck Maynard. He's copped a two-match ban.
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0: Perth's weather, partly cloudy this afternoon as we head for 20, blue skies tomorrow and 21. The same for Wednesday, 21, then a shower or two on Thursday and 21. Right now in Perth, it's 18 degrees. And Lisa and Russell are back to wake you up from Monday, July 13 on Gold 96 FM.
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5: Hey, it's Huggy this afternoon. What a terrific countdown we've got today. The greatest 50 almost number ones. Still amazing records, but only got to number two on the charts. And we're going to kick off this hour with song number 15. Now, this was held out by Islands in the Stream by Kenny Rogers and Dolly Parton. And then the following week, Original Sin stopped it from getting to the top place. It's this guy.
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5: 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But at number 14 is a song that was inspired by Ross Wilson's big hit with Daddy Cool, Eagle Rock.

0: 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The top 50 almost number ones.
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0: 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Gold 96 FM, they might be extreme by name, but not by nature. They couldn't quite get to the extreme, stopping at number two on the charts. It's our countdown of the top 50 almost number ones, and we're almost at the top 10. In fact, the song that comes in at number 10 is from a guy who probably was pretty disappointed that he didn't get to the top spot.
1: There would have been times in my career, and I don't chase those things any longer.
0: Well, that's good, because you're number 10 on our countdown. But now, here's number 12 from Pink on Gold 96.

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0: 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It's number 10 on our countdown of the top 50 greatest, almost number ones of all time. Songs that got to number two with Bon Jovi and Always. And coming up next, a song that got to number one everywhere in the world except here in Australia. So this band can't claim world domination, but boy, they would have been pretty upset to find out that this record, which is not even a song, kept them from number one.
1: Sitting at home last Sunday morning, me mate Boomerang said he was having a few people round for a barbie. Said he might cook a burra or two. I said, sounds great, will Wallaby there?
0: Australiana was the song that held out this one from being number one in Australia.
2: I was alone in the studio. 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There's not something I had to work out. It was very fast for me. And the whole crowd in the control room stood up and cheered. And that was it. We knew we had it.
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0: You voted. 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So, this countdown's your fault. We mean, this is Gold 96FM's greatest countdowns of all time. 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

0: 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Gold 96 FM counting down the top 50 greatest almost number ones of all time with Men at Work at number five on our countdown. Mick of Harrisdale, you spent a lot of time on the road back in the 80s. Heard that song on the radio a lot, and you reckon it should have got to number one, hey?
1: In the 80s, mate, I was a tow truck driver for a start. Getting married. Saturday nights were the best.
0: Well, as a tow truck driver, were people better drivers in Perth in the 80s or now?
1: Back then, mate. There's one thing the wife and I have agreed on, so our five children, which is the worst thing they ever invented, mobile phone. The thing is, mate, look down, they're either eating their breakfast, on the phone, texting, or FaceTime.
0: Nothing wrong with being number two. You look at Robin to Batman, Dr. Watson to Sherlock Holmes, even Chewbacca to Han Solo. We're into the top four and we'll kick off number four next.
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4: It's 18 degrees. Hello, I'm Michaela Carr. Former AFL player Shannon Cox has been sentenced to 8 months in jail for dealing meth in the lead-up to a crash that killed two women near Caddaby. Last year, Cox was sent to prison for 10 and a half years for killing the elderly couple in a head-on smash on the Brand Highway in 2024. The 40-year-old played 25 games for Collingwood. The force of One Nation is expected to be tested during a by-election in the state seat of Secret Harbour. People in the electorate will go to the polls early, with Government Minister Paul Papalia quitting politics. His decision will also bring on a cabinet reshuffle. There are reports that China is preparing to test a ballistic missile in the Pacific Ocean. It's believed Chinese government officials warned countries in the region about the possible test earlier today. Meta has defended a change in policy which has seen some violent content slip through the net. The tech giant has moved to a more reactive approach where harmful content is only removed after it's reported. Ben Good from Meta has told the Royal Commission into Anti-Semitism the proactive approach was at risk of being heavy-handed.
5: When we remove content proactively, if we are wrong, if the content does not violate, then there is a significant risk of over-enforcement.
4: And researchers at UWA have found that southern right whales rest upside down, deliberately to get a break from their calves. The mammals wear out faster when they're feeding, so use the behaviour to conserve their energy.
3: At OPSM, health fund members can enjoy 25% off frames and lenses when purchased as a complete pair before June 30. 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
4: England has beaten Mexico 3-2 at the World Cup to book a spot in the quarterfinals. They'll take on Norway, which beat Brazil this morning 2-1. Meanwhile, Socceroos goalkeeper Patrick Beach insists he has no bad feelings about being replaced for their failed penalty shootout against Egypt. Beach says while he wanted to be part of the shootout, that was the coach's decision.
6: There was no need for a chat in regards to any of that. He's the coach, he makes the call, and as players we respect him and respect his decisions, and that's that.
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1: Perth's weather, partly cloudy this afternoon. We were heading for 20. Blue skies tomorrow, 21. The same for Wednesday, 21. Then a shower or two coming through on Thursday and also 21. Right now, it's 18 degrees. And Lisa and Russell are back to wake you up from Monday, July 13 on Gold 96 FM.
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3: Hey Perth, Huggy this afternoon. Remember at primary school athletics, when you won the red ribbon instead of the blue, you were just as excited to get home and tell mum and dad. Nothing wrong with coming second. And today we're counting down the top 50 almost number ones. Think about the second place getters around Perth. Bold Park, quieter than Kings Park. City Beach, not as famous as Cottesloe. Fremantle's bar scene is well known, but Northbridge is a very close second. And Fremantle markets are great, but the Subi markets are almost as fabulous. At number four on this countdown, a song that got number two and was held out the top spot by When the Going Gets Tough, The Tough Get Going by Billy Ocean. 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
1: Countdown. Hey, it's Huggy this afternoon. Perth, going to let you in on a little secret. We decided to do this countdown specifically today because finally, excited to say that we've used up all the excess toilet paper that we bought during COVID because we've been doing number twos all day. It's our countdown of the greatest almost number ones of all time, the songs that nearly got to the top of the charts. So what is the best of the second best songs? Well, this one listed every crisis imaginable, but the real crisis was it stopping at number two, and I'm going to tell you what song stopped it from the top spot after we play it. We didn't start the fire. Historically accurate, musically iconic, chart-wise, slightly flammable. Here is the best of the almost number ones on Gold 96 FM, Just Great Songs.

Just great songs. Gold 96 FM with number one on our countdown of almost number ones. Songs that got to number two. We Didn't Start the Fire was hot, but not quite number one hot, more like a strong, responsible simmer. So what stopped it from getting to the top spot? Shares, If I Could Turn Back. 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

0: 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Gold 96 FM with The Vinyls and Huggy this afternoon. Our greatest countdowns of all time is back again from 10 tomorrow morning on what should be a reasonably sunny Tuesday with temps in the low 20s. But at that time of the morning, it's only going to be 13, 14 degrees. Just as well, you'll be under the covers with Kendall when she starts the countdown of the top 50 cover versions of all time. There'll be some real treats in there. Have a think about your favourite song and then try and work out whether it might have had a previous life and will it make our countdown. You'll find out all day tomorrow while you work on Gold 96 FM. But next, we're going to play the very first band that I ever saw live in concert. I was a little kid and I saw them at the famous Myer Music Bowl in Melbourne, where, of course, Carols by Candlelight is held. And they brought the first ever laser show to Australia. The lights were bouncing off the trees and the clouds. It was unbelievably good.
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0: I'll tell you what's hitting a raw nirvana with me. The fact that Lisa and Russell are on holidays and I'm not. 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It's called the Odd One Out. They've got the full details on how it works when they're back this coming Monday morning from 6 on Gold 96 FM. But next, Troy Ellis is here for the drive home.
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11: There's a crash in Gosnells Albany Highway northbound at Main Street. Various lanes are blocked, traffic busy. A crash in Canning Vale Nicholson Road northbound before Rowe Highway. The right lane's blocked, traffic banked up. A crash in Palmyra Leach Highway eastbound before Stock Road. The left lane's closed. And a pothole in Oakford Tonkin Highway northbound after Thomas Road. The left lane affected there too. These school holidays, you're one decision away from a good day. 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If you're something else, please call our traffic hotline on line 323 9696. It's Christy with the latest Perth traffic on Gold 96 FM.
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14: It's 19 degrees. Hello, I'm Michaela Carr. The giant petrel found on the beach at Mullaloo on the weekend had bird flu. Authorities haven't been able to determine if the dead animal had the H5 virus, but they're presuming that's why it was sick. This is the fifth bird found in WA which had the devastating disease. Senior Cook Government Minister Paul Papalia has confirmed he's walking away from politics to care for a sick family member. His departure will mean a cabinet reshuffle, as well as a by-election in his seat of Secret Harbour. Papalia will clear out his desk on July the 10th after a long career.
15: That will be 19 years, 5 months and 7 days after I was first elected at the Peel by-election in February 2007.
14: China's state media is reporting it's fired a test launch of a missile carrying a dummy warhead from a submarine in the South Pacific. It had warned its neighbours about what had been planned, but the Foreign Minister Penny Wong says Australia has been clear with China that it's regarded as destabilising to the region.
16: Australia has been clear that this proposed test is in the context of a rapid military build-up by China, which is lacking in the transparency and reassurance as to intent that the

0: region expects.
1: Health officers are trying to work out why there's been a spike in cases of whooping cough in the Great Southern. 122 cases have been recorded so far this year, and that's up from just 38 cases in 2025. And Toy Story has topped the national box office for the third week in a row. It's now taken close to $28 million.
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1: In sport, Norway will play England in the World Cup quarterfinals in Miami after both won through to the next stage today. Norway beat Brazil 2-1 in New Jersey, while England defeated co-host Mexico 3-2 in Mexico City. And in tennis, Alex de Minaur is in action at Wimbledon tonight, looking to book a spot in the quarterfinals there. The Australian is up against Italian Flavio Cavoli.
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1: Perth's weather, partly cloudy for the rest of the day. We were heading for 20. Blue skies tomorrow, 21. The same for Wednesday, 21. Then a shower or two coming through on Thursday and a top of 21. Right now, it's 19 degrees. And Lisa and Russell are back to wake you up on Monday, July 13 on Gold 96 FM.
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8: 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How are you? Jonesy and Amanda with another week off. Half their luck, their mid-year break. But I have another hour of just great songs sort of for you. How does that sound? Hopefully okay. In the next 15 minutes, a song that was the subject of one of the internet's best ever pranks, I reckon. I'll play it for you soon. Right now, here's Simple Minds at Gold 96 FM.

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Rick Astley, Never Gonna Give You Up. 2008, Rick Rolling was the thing behind one of the internet's most memorable pranks. You'd search for something and then the video for that song would come up. 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It's Troy Ellis here this afternoon. This is Shepherd. Can you feel

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2: There's a crash in Gosnells Albany Highways, close northbound at Main Street. Emergency services on site, traffic heavy. A crash to Lincoln Vale, Nicholson Road northbound before Royal Highway. The right lane's blocked. Pothole in Oakford at Tonkin Highway northbound after Thomas Road is affecting the left lane. The earlier crash in Palmyra at Leach Highway eastbound before Stock Road. That has cleared but still expect delays. Get a great deal and that new car feeling with Maxia's budget easing novated leasing. Call Maxia on 1300 123 123. That's 1300 123 123. If you said anything else, please call our traffic hotline on line 323 96 96. It's Christy with the latest Perth traffic on Gold 96 FM.
0: You know every word. 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

0: 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It is free. It's Troy Ellis here this afternoon in for Jonesy and Amanda, who are back on your radio Monday next week after their mid-year break, back with Fast Five and also Jonesy and Amanda's Instagram as well, giving you a chance to win some great prizes and also some money if you want to be a part of either of those great parts of the show. jonesyandamanda.com.au, leave us your details. Down to 9 degrees overnight tonight, sunny and 21 for Perth tomorrow. Let's check out what's happening on the road.
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2: Crash now in Jandakot, Rowe Highway, westbound at Carroll Avenue. The left and right emergency lanes have blocked people out of their cars and it's busy. With the earlier crash in Gosnells, Albany Highway now back over northbound at Main Street. The left lane is closed there. Some pothole in Oakford at Tonkin Highway North, but after Thomas Road, the left lane's affected. 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If you said anything else, please call our traffic hotline on 9323 9696. It's Christy with the latest Perth traffic on Gold 96 FM.
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Peak Aussie behaviour. 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

0: From Huntingdale to Kingsley, right across Perth, we are Gold 96 FM. Just great songs for your Monday afternoon. Hopefully you've had a great back-to-work Monday so far. It's Troy Ellis in for Jonesy and Amanda this week. The guy's back live on your radio next Monday. Got plenty of songs lined up for you in the next hour, including this one from Belinda Carlisle, straight after the news. And how about this from Gaga as well? Poker Face is playing soon here at Gold 96 FM.
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14: There's a breakdown in Wattle Grove, Roe Highway southbound before Welshpool Road East. The left lane is closed. A crash in Jannica, Roe Highway westbound at Carroll Avenue. People out of their cars. So a crash in Gosnells Avenue, Highway northbound at Main Street. The left lane's closed. And a pothole in Oakford, Tonkin Highway northbound after Thomas Road. The left lane's affected. 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It's Christy with the latest Perth traffic on Gold 96 FM.
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17: It's 18 degrees. Hello, I'm Michaela Carr. A fifth case of bird flu has been confirmed in WA. A giant petrel found on the beach at Mullaloo at the weekend had the disease. However, authorities haven't been able to determine if the dead animal had the H5 virus. The people of Secret Harbour will go to the polls early, with Government Minister Paul Papalia quitting Parliament to care for a sick relative. His announcement will also prompt a cabinet reshuffle. The Premier, Roger Cook, has thanked the former Navy diver for his distinguished career.
18: His decision today is momentous in his 45 years of service to his country, community and the state of Western Australia.
17: The acting Prime Minister says Australia is concerned following news that China has carried out a missile test in the South Pacific. The missile was apparently fired from a submarine and was carrying a dummy warhead. Richard Marles says the government was told it was happening earlier today.
19: This is a long-range missile test, and we are
0: very concerned about any actions which undermine the stability, the peace and security of the Pacific.
17: Anthony Albanese has said sorry for comments he made on a podcast where he said he

0: He'd choose Kylie Minogue to sleep with if his marriage ended. His comment was labelled degrading at Beneath the Office of Prime Minister. And singer Adele has stepped out in public for the first time in 2 years. The 38-year-old was spotted at the British Formula One Grand Prix in Silverstone, revealing her son loves the sport.
1: Take on whatever the weekend throws at you. The all-new Toyota RAV4. Long live recreation. Oh, what a feeling. Toyota.
0: England has held on to win a dramatic World Cup clash with Mexico 3-2. The game saw two goals from penalties while England played most of the second half with just 10 men after Jarrell Kwanzaa was red-carded. Mexico had a stack of chances in the dying minutes but couldn't find the back of the net.
2: England knock out the co-hosts in their own back garden. Mexico are out of the World Cup as England go through to the quarterfinals.
0: That call there on SBS. Perth's weather, partly cloudy for the rest of the day. Blue skies tomorrow, though, a top of 21. The same for Wednesday, 21. Then a shower or two coming through on Thursday and also 21 degrees. Right now in Perth, it's 18. And Lisa and Russell are back to wake you up from Monday, July 13 on Gold 96 FM.
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5: 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They are back live next Monday morning from 6. Smiley is back in the morning, though. In the meantime, he has put together Lisa and Russell Rewound. Some of the best bits, some of the things you might have missed, or maybe your favourite parts you could relive. Back tomorrow morning from 6 here at Gold 96 FM. Jonesy and Amanda back next week as well. It's Troy Ellis here rolling out Just Great Songs in the meantime. It's Belinda Carlisle for you as we get you home this afternoon.

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1: Still that breakdown in Wattle Grove Road, Highway southbound before Welshpool Road East. The left lane is closed by incident response. Crash remains in Jandakot Road, Highway westbound at Carroll Avenue. The crash in Gosnells Avenue, Highway northbound at Main Street has cleared. Still a pothole in Oakford at Tonkin Highway northbound after Thomas Road. 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If you see anything else, please call our traffic hotline on 923 396 96. It's Christy with the latest Perth traffic on Gold 96 FM.
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0: Across Perth, this is Gold 96 FM. Lady Gaga and Poker Face, who leads the soundtrack to The Devil Wears Prada 2 movie, which is in cinemas now. Can you believe it's been around 20 years since the original? That was astounding when I read that earlier this morning. Haven't seen the sequel. Look forward to going and having a look at it soon. It's Troy Ellis here this afternoon, filling in for Jonesy and Amanda, the guys back on deck Monday next week. Got Billy Ocean, this song playing for you soon. I'll get it on the air before 5.
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2: So the crash in Jandakot, Royal Highway westbound at Carroll Avenue, the right emergency lanes blocked people out of their cars and it's busy. The breakdown in Wattle Grove, Royal Highway southbound before Welsh Pool Road east, that has cleared. Still a pothole in Oakford, Tonkin Highway northbound after Thomas Road. The left lane is affected. 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If there's something else, please call our traffic hotline. Line on 923 96 96. It's Christy with the latest Perth traffic on Gold 96 FM.
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0: 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Getting you home from Monday afternoon. Jonesy and Amanda back with you Monday of next week. 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Down to 9 degrees overnight tonight, top of 21 and sunny tomorrow. Let's check out what's happening on the road.
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2: Still a crash in Jandakot, Roe Highway westbound at Carroll Avenue. The right emergency lanes blocked, people out of their cars, traffic busy. And a pothole remains in Oakford, Tonkin Highway northbound after Thomas Road. The left lane is affected there. Be mindful on the approach. 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See website for T's and C's. 21 degrees in Perth tomorrow, currently 18. If there's anything else, please call our traffic hotline online 323-9696. It's Christy with the latest Perth traffic on Gold 96 FM. 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

0: Right across Perth, the Monday afternoon from Claremont to Darlington. This is Troy Ellis here this afternoon. Just Great Songs continue after the news next. You know, sometimes your best work happens when you're under pressure. I don't know if that's me, to be honest. I don't really like being under pressure. But the next song that I'm about to play was written by a singer in a car on the way to the recording studio. Time was very much of the essence. Went on to become a massive worldwide hit, and I'll play it for you next.
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9: The crash in Jandakot Row Highway westbound at Carroll Avenue, that has cleared. Still a pothole though in Oakford, Tonkin Highway northbound after Thomas Road, the left lane's affected. Freeway northbound, so Stevenson Avenue to Reed Highway and Wickfords to Shenton. Freeway southbound, City to Mill Point and Armidale Road to Rolleigh. These school holidays, you're one decision away from a good day, so don't leave it a chance. 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It's Christy with the latest Perth traffic on Gold 96 FM.
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12: It's 18 degrees. Hello, I'm Michaela Carr. WA's fifth case of bird flu has been confirmed, but the experts haven't been able to pinpoint the exact strain in the petrol that was found on Mullaloo Beach last week. The coroner has determined that a 24-year-old man who disappeared while swimming at a Perth beach 13 years ago was probably taken by a shark. Martin Tan from New South Wales was last seen in 2013. His body was never found, but a torn-up shirt was washed up just days later. Senior Minister Paul Papalia is leaving politics early to care for a sick relative. He'll finish up after 19 years in Parliament, sparking a cabinet reshuffle and a by-election in Secret Harbour.
13: This isn't what I'd planned. One of my immediate family members has been diagnosed with a very serious illness. This means I need to recalibrate everything.
12: Meta has defended a change in policy which has seen some violent content slip through the net. The tech giant has moved to a more reactive approach where harmful content is only removed after it's been reported. Ben Good from Meta has told the Royal Commission into Anti-Semitism the proactive approach was at risk of being heavy-handed.
14: When we remove content proactively, if we are wrong, if the content does not violate, then there is a significant risk of over-enforcement, which is what we discussed in making the changes that you referenced in January of last year.
12: And China has carried out a missile test in the Pacific following warnings to neighbouring countries. The long-range missile with a dummy warhead on top is thought to have been launched from a submarine. England has beaten Mexico 3-2 at the World Cup to book a spot in the quarterfinals. They'll take on Norway, which beat Brazil this morning 2-1. Meanwhile, Socceroos goalkeeper Patrick Beach insists he has no bad feelings about being replaced for their failed penalty shootout against Egypt. Beach says while he wanted to be part of the shootout, that was the coach's decision.
15: There was no need for a chat in regards to any of that. He's the coach who makes the call, and as players we respect him and respect his decisions, and that's that.
12: Perth's weather.

0: The cloudy for the rest of the day. Blue skies tomorrow, though, a top of 21. The same for Wednesday, 21. Then a shower or two coming through on Thursday and also 21 degrees. Right now in Perth, it's 18. And Lisa and Russell are back to wake you up from Monday, July 13 on Gold 96 FM.
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7: The home of Jonesy and Amanda, who are on a mid-year break this week. They are back on your radio Monday of next week. In the meantime, Troy Ellison filling in for them, keeping the studio nice and tidy, I hope, with another hour of just great songs for you. All right, let's get back to it with Irene Cara. This is the song that, she wrote in the car on the way to the recording studio. Producers got in touch with her and said they needed something quick sticks. She wrote this. Went on to become a massive success.

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1: Still a pothole in Oakford, Tonkin Highway northbound after Thomas Road. The left lane is affected. Freeway northbound, so Stevenson Avenue to Reed Highway, then Whitfords Avenue to Shenton. Freeway southbound, Sydney to Mill Point Road, then Arbonale Road through to Rowley Road as well. These school holidays, you're one decision away from a good day, so don't leave it to chance. 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If you see anything else, please call our traffic hotline on 9323 9696. It's Christy with the latest Perth traffic on Gold 96 FM.
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1: Ed Sheeran and Shape of You here at Gold 96 FM. Just great songs, and of course the home of Jonesy and Amanda. 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Chance to win some great prizes and also some cash as well. Jonesy and Amanda back on deck next Monday here at Gold.
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3: Pothole remains in Oakford, Tonkin Highway northbound after Thomas Road. The left lane is affected there. Freeway northbound, so Stevenson Avenue to Reed Highway, Whitfords Avenue to Ocean Reef Road and Ashenton. Freeway southbound, City St Mill Point Road, then Russell Road through to Ankitsell Road. 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If you see anything else, please call our traffic hotline online 323-9696. It's Christy with the latest Perth traffic on Gold 96 FM.
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0: 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If you're listening to us on the radio or on the free iHeart app, welcome. We are the home, of course, of Lisa and Russell on holidays this week. They're back live on your radio next Monday morning from 6. Smiley has put together a best-of show for you, some of your favourite parts, maybe some of the parts of the show that you've missed. And he is back in the morning with Lisa and Russell rewound tomorrow morning from 6. Down to 9 degrees in Perth tonight, sunny and 21 tomorrow. Let's check out what's happening on the road.
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3: Still a pothole in Oakford, Tonkin Highway northbound after Thomas Road. The left lane is affected there. Freeway northbound on the brakes, Karrinup Road to Reed Highway, then Ocean Reef Road to Shenton Avenue. Freeway southbound from the city out to Mill Point Road, then Russell Road through to Anketell Road too. Whether you're moving, decluttering your home or office, or heading overseas, let Storage King help you start your new chapter. Stuff at Live More, search Storage King today. 21 degrees in Perth tomorrow, currently 16. If you see anything else, please call our traffic hotline on line 323-9696. It's Christy with the latest Perth traffic on Gold 96FM.
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4: Hi, I'm Rana Hussain. Australia has claimed a record 7th Women's T20 World Cup with a big win over England. The hosts were sent into bat first, making 150 from their 20 overs. The Aussies chased down the total inside 18 overs. And to Wimbledon, a huge upset for world number one Aryna Sabalenka, who will miss the quarterfinals of a Grand Slam for the first time in 4 years. She's been beaten by 14th seed Naomi Osaka 6-2 to 7-6. Sabalenka says for now she wants to forget about tennis.
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0: 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We are Gold 96 FM. Just great songs as we head to 6 o'clock. Plenty more coming up in the next hour. We're going to start the hour with Robbie Williams, Let Me Entertain You, who is on his way to Australia with his Britpop World Tour in November this year, but very rudely not making his way to us here in Perth. That is a shame for us, but it's also a shame for him. Enjoy your night. I will chat to you tomorrow here at Gold.
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10: Potholes still there in Oakford, Tonkin Highway North, and after Thomas Road, the left lane is affected. Take care through the area. Freeway northbound, so Karen Up Road through to Reed Highway, then Ocean Reef Road through to Shenton Avenue. Freeway southbound from the City out to Mill Point Road, and then Russell Road through to Akatell Road as well. A few cars row Highway northbound at the Greatestown Highway bypass in Hazelmere, and in Treby, Armidale Road eastbound at Little O Road too. 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
13: It's 17 degrees. Hello, I'm Michaela Carr. China has fired a test missile carrying a dummy warhead from a submarine in the South Pacific. It had warned its neighbours, including Australia, about the plan. But the Foreign Minister, Penny Wong, has told the ABC she was clear to China that the move is destabilising for the region.
14: Australia's been clear that this proposed test is in the context of a rapid military build-up by China, which is lacking in the transparency and reassurance as to intent that the region expects.
13: The giant petrel found on the beach of Mullaloo on the weekend had bird flu. Authorities haven't been able to determine if the dead animal had the H5 virus, but they're presuming that's why it was sick. This is the fifth bird found in WA which had bird flu. Senior Minister Paul Papalia says he's leaving politics early to care for a sick family member. He'll finish up on July the 10th after 19 years in Parliament, sparking a cabinet reshuffle and a by-election in his seat of Secret Harbour.
15: This isn't what I'd planned. One of my immediate family members has been diagnosed with a very serious illness. This means I need to recalibrate everything.
13: Health officers are trying to work out why there's been a spike in cases of whooping cough in the Great Southern. 122 cases have been recorded so far this year. That's up from just 38 cases in 2025. And researchers at UWA have found that southern right whales

0: rest upside down deliberately to get a break from their calves. The mammals wear out faster when they're feeding, so use the behaviour to conserve their energy.
1: Take on whatever the weekend throws at you. The all-new Toyota RAV4. Long live recreation. Oh, what a feeling. Toyota.
0: In sport, Norway will play England in the World Cup quarterfinals in Miami after both won through to the next stage today. Norway beat Brazil 2-1 in New Jersey, while England defeated co-host Mexico 3-2 in Mexico City. And in tennis, Alex de Minaur is in action at Wimbledon tonight, looking to book a spot in the quarterfinals there. The Australian is up against Italian Flavio Cavoli.
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1: Perth's weather, blue skies tomorrow, down to 9 overnight before a top of 21. The same for Wednesday, 21, then a shower or two coming through on Thursday, and also 21 degrees. Right now in Perth, it's 17. And Lisa and Russell are back to wake you up from Monday, July 13, on Gold 96 FM. 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
1: There's still a pothole in Oakford this evening to watch out for along Tonkin Highway northbound just after Thomas Road. That's in the left lane. Traffic is flowing, but drive safely if you come across that one. Mitchell Freeway northbound, only busy at Breed Highway, and it's flowing well through the city on the Kwinana Freeway southbound. Graham Farmer Freeway and the Northbridge Tunnel are not looking too bad either. Just some nightly roadworks in Greenwood closing Mitchell Freeway southbound between Hepburn Avenue and Warwick Roads this week, 10 o'clock till 4 a.m. each night, wrapping up Wednesday morning. Get home for the moments that matter most, like sunset strolls with your mates or bedtime stories with your little ones. Drive safe. A reminder from RAC. It's Dylan with the latest Perth traffic.
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1: There's still a pothole through Oakford this evening on Tonkin Highway northbound after Thomas Road. The left lane is affected, but traffic is flowing. Just drive safely as you come across that one on the approach. All clear now on the Mitchell, Kwinana and Graham Farmer freeways through the North Bridge Tunnel and on Tonkin and Roe highways. But there's some nightly roadworks through Greenwood closing Mitchell Freeway southbound between Hepburn Avenue and Warwick Roads from 10 p.m. till 4 a.m. each night through until Wednesday.

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1: Taking one final squeeze over the roads this evening. We still have a pothole in Oakford tonight. Tongan Highway northbound after Thomas Road. Traffic is flowing normally. It's just in the left lane, so drive safely if you pass that one. All clear now. Top to tail on the Mitchell, Quinana, Graham Farmer freeways and through the Northbridge Tunnel. Just keep in mind some nightly roadworks in Greenwood closing Mitchell Freeway southbound between Hempburn Avenue and Warwick Roads. 10 p.m. till 4 a.m. every night until Wednesday morning with detours in place. Have you heard? 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It's Dylan with the latest Perth Traffic.

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2: 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Amanda Keller, you legend. 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

0: Will and Woody, hope you're having a wonderful Monday drive home. Woodrow, we are reliving our swap meet. So swapping every day from a psychology textbook to a $10,000 diamond engagement ring. Yeah. That's the goal.
1: Up next is the moment that we brought in the piece of art that we traded to. Google suggested that it was worth thousands. It was very rare. It was worth thousands. But we decided on the show to bring in an art evaluator to figure out the actual value of that art. And you're about to hear that. It's Will and Woody.

0: Woody Swap Meet.
1: Woody, we are turning trash into treasure again with our swap meet, and this time it's Book to Bling.
2: Paris gave us an old psychology textbook, and we're going to swap it all the way up to a shiny new engagement ring.
3: So my partner can finally propose to me.
2: We are currently in possession of
1: a limited edition print by artist Michael Goddard.
4: Yeah, I don't know who that is, but I'm pretty sure this is worth quite a lot.
1: I've done a search. Says he's just an artist out of Vegas.
5: Viva Las Vegas.
2: If you want the sexy Vegas artwork, then come trade.
5: Viva Las Vegas.
0: Will and Woody's swap meet. Swap the deal, keep the good energy with Glowbird.
6: Alrighty, Woods. So, we've got the artwork in here. Lee has sent it into the studio. We've sent the scratchies out to her for her to deal with them.
2: Unbelievable trade. Like the great, the Warren Buffett would be blown away by the fact that we traded five unscratched scratchies for a piece of art that we haven't seen it yet.
6: Yeah.
2: But some simple internet searches have told us that we could be sitting on a piece of art that is worth over $10,000.
6: Yeah.
2: I didn't know who Michael Goddard was, but apparently
6: he's this
2: cult figure in the art world.
6: Yeah. Well, naturally, I reached out to my art contacts. You know that. you know I'm deep in that world. Phone call I had with a very good art friend of mine was that she was never going to come on radio and put her name to valuing this art.
2: Because he's a bit of a rogue.
6: Because she said he's as we know, it's out of Las Vegas. She's very American, very niche.
2: Yeah.
6: And it's hard for her to get a read on just what's worth. It's hard for us to know before we go into the swap meet today at what this is worth. We had Brad, who was texting us yesterday, who was saying it's worth 20 to 40,000.
2: Yeah.
6: Junior producer Annalise seems to work it's worth 10,000. I mean, if that's the case, keep in mind the end goal here is a $10,000 engagement ring, Woods. So if this is worth what we think it's worth, we're done.
2: It's signed by him, by the way.
6: Make a trade today.
2: Yeah. And some left over, I imagine. A little treat for us, maybe.
6: All right. Do you want
2: to... I'd love to have a look at it.
6: Because we haven't actually seen it yet here, guys. You can go and look on our socials. I imagine Sexy Darcy will put a photo up there for you guys to look for yourselves.

0: But we, this is the first time we're going to see it. So do the honours.
1: Wow.
2: That's wow. This is...
0: Whoa. Oh, careful. Nearly dropped it. So it's a $100 bill and it's burning with cards. So it's obviously a gambling reference, which is ironic that we traded it for the scratchies.
3: That is true, yeah. That is way more legit than I thought. It's on a canvas, looks which beautiful. Is wrapped around the back. Like, that's beautiful. How all the legit artists do it. What I didn't realize what Lee was referring to when she said this yesterday, but what this Michael Goddard guy does is he signs his name on the front of the 100 bill.
0: Of the print.
3: And that is on this one, which makes it more valuable.
0: Well, I would have thought so. It's a limited edition. You can see down the bottom here, this is, you know, welcome to the art world, Woods. They'll often put what number it is and how many prints they've done. So you can see it's number 303 of a total of 400. So only over 400 of them made.
3: In the world.
0: Producer Annalise, who's doing the Lord's work here, said there's one for sale on the website for $7,500.
3: That feels cheap.
0: And that's US.
3: And that feels like the start of
0: a US website.
3: What's a US website?
0: Obviously, he's American.
3: There'd be a buyer's premium there as well. So that's, you're looking at 17,
0: look,
3: 18.
0: If the name Michael Goddard, the artist, and this is kind of already ringing a bell for you, then text us if you'd like to make a trade. Or make an offer, cash offer, so we can just head down to Michael Hill and buy ourselves a $10,000 diamond ring. We'd love that.
3: Can we accept cash?
0: Yeah.
3: I don't know if we allowed to. I have no
0: why
3: idea.
0: Are you asking me?
3: You're the law guy. You're the law guy. It feels wrong that we can take money from listeners. That just, I don't know why, but alarm bells are pinging for me that we can't get people. You've got to.
0: Can
3: give
0: we take
3: us
0: cash?
4: I reckon.
0: Don't. What if we use it to buy the ring?
4: I reckon maybe we go with them with their cash and they buy the ring and then we take
0: that.
4: Oh,
0: they take their cash to the jeweller.
4: Yeah.
3: I don't know why, but taking money off
0: as soon as we take the cash, who knows what I'm going to do with it?
4: Exactly. I reckon it legally gets a bit.
0: You wouldn't know what I'm going to do with it.
3: Also, I like that we're trading there. Like, let's not receive cash.
0: Before we get too far ahead of ourselves, though, I think we need to go to a song because apparently we've got Dara, beautiful, from the head of valuations at Michael Fox Fine Art, who's going to be on the phone on me, and he will actually be able to tell us how much this is worth.
1: Which
0: is big. I mean, this is big for everyone.
1: Absolutely.
0: It's big for us. Are we going to wrap up the swap meet today? What do you guys offer us to trade if you would like to do that? All of the above answered right up next on Will and Woody as we take a very exciting step close to the end of the swap meet. It's Will and Woody.
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1: Alrighty, Woodrow. So swapping on the radio every single day. We've been doing it for the last 10 weeks. Started with Paris's psychology textbook. She said she wants, in the end, a $10,000 engagement ring. That's the end game. We've been doing this for 2 weeks, guys. We've had some wild trades. Honestly, we're in the hi-fi zone for a little while. Some weird digital cameras, some weird vintage cameras, etc.
2: It's all part of trading.
1: We kind of moved into this next echelon, which kicked off with the 6-foot-long taxidermied python. We traded that for some unscratched scratchies from Dave a couple of days ago now. Mm-hmm. Dave promised us that they were psychic, that the psychic told him to go and buy them, so he seemed to think they were worth a lot. Either way, I tell you who did think they were worth a lot, Lee, who traded us a piece of artwork by a guy called Michael Goddard. She bought it in Las Vegas for $5,000. It's a limited edition Michael Goddard $100 bill. Now, we don't know anything about art. So before you guys go bananas on the text line, and I know a lot of people already have, on 0429 131065, before you kick off and you're offer us your house and whatnot for the art, we want to do the right thing and just find out what this is worth. We have to. We can't. I don't want to be a charlatan here and tell you guys it's worth something.
2: We're just good, honest businessmen. So we have organized a art evaluator by the name of Dara. He works at Michael Fox Fine Art. Welcome to the show, Dara.
3: Hi, guys. How are we doing?
2: We're doing really well, Dara. Are you familiar with the artist Michael Goddard?
3: I have. I've come across his stuff before. He's a bit of a celebrity artist, shall we say.
1: Oh, yeah. So we learned this from Lee last time. She said he's the rock star of the art world, or calls himself that.
3: Yeah, I think that's his self-styled title.
2: That sounds expensive, Dara. Okay, so it's the $100 bill with the cards that are burning through it. Are you familiar with that piece, Dara?
3: Yes, I have. I have the image in front of me at the moment, so I can see what you're saying.
2: And so it's signed by Michael as well, and it says in the corner there that it's number 303 of 400 as
3: it
2: well.
3: It is. So what it is, it's a G-Play print, so fine art printing production, so essentially a poster, really.
2: Well, let's not say poster, Dara. I mean, I don't like
1: it. It doesn't look like a poster.
2: No. And he signed it as well, which that looks like it's in
1: paint. It's on a wooden frame as well. Kind of, you know, it'll pop off the wall there. Right. But look,
2: Let's not throw around poster anymore, Dara. We did a few internet searches as well, Dara, and it would suggest that this is fetching, you know, 15 to 16,000 Australian online.
3: Right. Okay.
2: Where's your head at with how much this is worth, Dara?
3: I think I'm going to have to break some hearts here, unfortunately. You might have a few more weeks of the show.
1: Weeks?
3: There was one I saw last year that was very similar that sold for about $400 at auction in Sydney.
2: No.
3: So certain artists like this, you know, when they're selling themselves, they have these huge prices and, you know, as you say, self-styled rock star celebrity artists. So they can essentially charge what they'd like, and they kind of sometimes have celebrity backers and make this cult following, shall I say. And then the prices that people get in a resale usually aren't anywhere near those kind of prices.
1: She bought it for $5,000, Dara.
3: Yeah, in Las Vegas, we get clients who bought things on cruises and all sorts of places.
2: But Dara, for people listening, if I can just get it back to the trade that we're trying to do for a $10,000 engagement ring, for people that are listening, what they might be able to do, though, is if they do take ownership of this beautiful painting, they could potentially fly to Vegas, sell it over there, and then that pays for their entire trip.
3: So, I mean, look, the beauty with art is it's subjective. Someone could absolutely love this picture. And who knows, in 20, 30 years' time, it might be worth a hell of a lot more. That's always the hope.
1: Well, there you go. There you go. Blue chip investment.
2: Goddard could die.
3: A gambler might take you on.
1: It looks, yeah.
2: Thanks, Dara. Well, thank you so much, Dara. We very much appreciate your work.
1: Very good.
2: The Michael Fox Fine Art is the institution that Dara is from. Beautiful place down there.
1: Great work from the producers. Couple of great experts we've had on 2 days in a row. Great work, guys.
2: Why?
1: Trying to pump things up here. Get the tyres going.
2: Because if you guys
1: make
2: know
1: it sound
2: that,
1: expensive.
2: You guys
1: great
2: know
1: work.
2: That.
1: What? Great work. Let's work as a team. What is one dream, one team, one dream. Here we go.
4: Here we go. We made the trade.
1: We're not going to lie.
2: Just don't do it. Just don't have it on.
1: We just won't
2: just
1: take it.
4: You're lying to the listeners. listeners.
1: We're not lying. We just said we don't know what it's worth, nice. But Lee bought it for $5,000.
2: Yes.
1: God, sometimes I can't tell whose team you're on.
2: All right. I just hate the idea. Absence of information is not lying. It's just not talking about it.
1: I agree. Right. You might also know someone who's going to be listening after in an hour's time for the extra swap meet. Don't tell them.
2: Yeah. Keep this quiet. Keep this between us.
1: Because we need to make
2: let's keep this off the socials. It's going to be off the podcast.

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1: Woody, we are turning trash into treasure again with our swap meet, and this time it's Book to Bling.
2: Paris gave us an old psychology textbook, and we're going to swap it all the way up to a shiny new engagement ring.
3: So my partner can finally propose to me.
2: We are currently in possession of
1: a limited edition print by artist Michael Goddard.
4: Yeah, I don't know who that is, but I'm pretty sure this is worth quite a lot.
1: I've done a search. This is just an artist out of Vegas.
5: Viva Las Vegas.
2: A art evaluator by the name of Dara. Are you familiar with the artist Michael Goddard?
6: There was one I saw that sold for about $400 at auction in Sydney.
2: No. Thanks, Dara. Well, thanks, Dara. Thank you so much, Dara. We very much Dara. Appreciate the work. Mate. If you want the sexy Vegas artwork, then come trade.
5: Viva Las Vegas.
0: Swap meet. Swap the deal. Keep the good energy with Glowbird.
7: I've since found out that Dara doesn't know anything he talks about. He doesn't know what he's talking about.
2: He's since had his art license stripped off him.
7: I've heard that.
2: The art world heard what he said. He had such a big miss with his outrageous, subjective, completely subjective opinion. On a piece of art, saying it's only for $400.
7: That a lot of people value. And they value a lot. We know that. We know that Lee bought this for $5,000.
2: Exactly, that's
7: from
2: true.
7: From Michael Goddard himself.
2: That's black and white.
7: We had a guy message yesterday saying, guys, it's worth $20,000 to $40,000.
2: Yes.
7: I mean, these are the sorts of figures.
2: Yes.
7: That clearly Dara was not across.
2: Yeah. And look, Dara obviously didn't have the time to do more research.
7: Don't blame him.
2: Absolutely
7: not. He tried his hardest.
2: He did. And I'm sure he's a lovely, lovely guy.
7: He's just had a miss.
2: You know who hasn't had a miss? You and me, because we're trying to get a $10,000 engagement ring. I already think we have an item that is worth more than $10,000.
7: Love that.
2: We are giving you the opportunity now, Australia, to make an absolute bargain, to take something off our hands for no money.
7: Mm.
2: Just give us something of worth.
7: Mm.
2: Now, Maddie's going to kick things off.
7: If you
2: here.
7: Want to see the Michael Goddard, by the way, Will and Woody on the socials, you can have a look on there.
2: Or you
7: There's
2: can
7: a photo of it.
2: You can also Google it.
7: Or go to his website. Limited edition. You can see the worth on his website.
2: Yeah, see it online.
7: All in US dollars, by the way, on his website.
2: Mm-hmm. Exactly right, William. Maddie, let's kick things off. A lot of people want to offer us things, but what have you got for us for the piece of art?
8: Hey, boys. Love your show.
2: Thanks, Maddie.
7: Thanks, Matt.
8: I got my daughter's Holden Silver Astra.
2: Here we go.
7: Wow.
2: Here we go.
7: What year?
8: It works well. I'm actually driving it right now.
7: Wow.
2: Beautiful.
8: It's 2 months rego left.
2: Beautiful.
8: But there is a little bit of cosmetic damage, let's say.
7: A little damage.
2: Yeah. Okay. Yeah. Thanks for the honesty.
7: What year is it? Car.
8: It is a 2008.
2: Okay. Great year.
7: And K's done?
8: 131,791.
2: That's not bad.
7: That's pretty good for 2008. Yeah. Stay on the line, Maddie. Stay on the line. Great opening offer.
2: And I love
7: well done, Australia.
2: Yeah, well done.
7: And
2: I love that
7: he was in it.
2: He's in it. He's driving it.
7: He's in it.
2: That proves. I mean,
7: he's in it.
2: He could have been lying, I guess. But
7: that's what you meant. Like he's in the bidding, but he's also in the car.
2: Yeah, well, he's in the running.
7: He's in the car.
2: Sam, what would you like to offer us? We've already been offered a car, so.
9: Hey, boys. I've got two things that I could potentially give up.
2: Okay.
9: I've got Del Piero signed scarf.
7: Oh, wow. Del Piero. Ooh. Wow. Very famous.
9: And it was his last game ever as well.
7: Okay.
2: Wow.
7: Very good. And what else have you
9: and
7: got?
9: And a jersey signed by Ronaldo.
7: Oh, wow.
2: Which Ronaldo?
7: Good.
2: Cristiano or
9: Ronaldo? Yeah, Cristiano Ronaldo. Yeah.
2: Wow. What jersey?
9: Real Madrid. It was when they won the Champions League.
2: Whoa. Is that either of them framed or anything, or they're just out there loose?
9: No, the jersey is framed, yes.
2: So framed jersey.
7: We've got Tamey here as well. Stay on the line, Sam. Tamey, you'd like to swap us for the Michael Goddard limited edition signed piece of art. Tamey, come to me, Tamey.
10: Hi.
2: Hi, Tamey.
10: I have a diamond ring.
2: Here we go. Used for an engagement.
7: Wow. Let's go to a song. There's plenty to discuss here. I'm not just going to give up the ghost that easily. Woods, it's commercial radio. You've got to push through your traffic, your songs, your ads. If you want to get the good gear, that's how it works.
2: I get it. I just don't want to.
7: Just gave them 5 minutes of non-stop talking. Don't be ridiculous.
2: I don't want to end things though. Keep calling because this might be a con.
7: Keep the trades coming.
2: Keep them coming.
7: Swap meet. We've got a trade up next. Will and Woody.

0: Will and Woody, hope you're having a great drive home at Swap Meet time.
1: Will and Woody's Swap Meet. Swap the deal, keep the good energy with Glowbird.
0: Right, you guys know the deal. We're trading every day on the radio with you guys, trying to convert Paris's psychology textbook into a $10,000 engagement ring for her.
2: Mm-hmm.
0: You're just joining along the journey. The item we have in our possession today, which we would like to trade with you guys, is a Michael Goddard piece of art. This guy is an artist. He's out of Las Vegas. Lee, who bought it, she bought it for $5,000 from him. It is signed by him. It is a limited edition from him. Go to his website, look at his work online. Mm. Some of his stuff can sell up to $50,000. He's legit. We think this is legit. We've had an evaluator on. Mm-hmm. He might have had a slight miss with what he thought.

0: was worth.
1: It's subjective at the end of the day.
0: And we don't need to utter that figure again. Now, what we've got coming in, Woods, today, and I think now we're starting to see this actually is worth something because the items we have here are of value.
1: We're offered a car, the Holden Astra 2008, one of the greatest models that the Holden Astra ever brought out. Only done 131,000 Ks, so that's looking pretty good. We've got a signed Cristiano Ronaldo jersey, which is framed. It's the jersey of Real Madrid after they won a big cup as well, so that adds value, of course.
0: Huge cup.
1: We haven't yet asked any follow-up questions to Tammy, who told us before the song that she has a diamond ring. Hello, Tammy.
2: Hi.
1: Diamond ring. You've got a diamond ring.
2: I do.
0: Wow.
1: Tell us a little bit more, Tammy. What is this diamond ring? Like, why have you got a diamond ring? Is it an old engagement ring for you?
2: It's not an engagement. It was a friendship connection.
1: Okay.
2: I didn't want to go down the engagement path.
1: Right. Okay. Okay.
2: And we are still friends, but not together any longer.
1: Okay.
2: But it could be used as an engagement ring, yes. Okay. In that vein.
0: Tammy, just a good, I mean, this is almost irrelevant, but your friend gave you a ring, a diamond ring.
2: Yeah, well,
0: and you hooked up and you were hooking up? Like you were...
2: Yeah, we were together at the time.
0: And now he's back in the friend zone.
2: Yeah, he's back in the friend zone. And you've still got the ring. And I've still got the ring.
0: What was it worth when he gave it to you?
2: About $3,500.
0: Sheesh, capiche. All okay. right, okay. not bad.
1: Do you think...
0: Not too bad, Woods.
1: Is it a circular diamond?
2: So what it is it raises up. It's white gold. It raises up into a platform.
0: Beautiful.
2: Like a solitaire, but it's got four diamonds within that square.
0: Wow.
1: Okay.
2: Up Gorgeous. The top. And then it's got bezeled diamonds Ooh. Set in to the arms going up.
1: Okay. I'm confused, but okay, great. $3,500 ring, which goes up into a platform. That is really confusing. But okay, thank you, Tammy. We've been offered a ring.
0: Hell of an offer. To be friend zoned.
1: Oh,
0: that poor man. Poor I mean, he wanted it so bad that he gave her a diamond ring. She still put him in the friend box.
1: If he's listening.
0: Wow, the poor fella. And I mean, then she's offering his ring up for a trade for a piece of art on the radio. The poor guy.
1: And couldn't
0: be further
1: mates.
0: From it. Couldn't.
1: Still mates.
0: Oh, still mates, inverted commas. My God. Sounds like a restraining order to me. Naomi.
1: Look, diamond ring, sure. It's $6,500 short of what?
0: We might be able to trade that, though. That's enough. We can get a diamond ring and trade the diamond ring for something else and then work our way up.
1: Become diamond traders, I don't know.
0: Well, do you know what I mean? Like, I think there's value there.
1: Sure. Let's go to Naomi here. Naomi, what do you want to swap?
3: I have a massage chair.
1: Interesting. How much did you pay for the massage chair, Naomi?
3: Oh, I paid about $1,000 for it. It's hardly used. We moved house and we just haven't got room for it.
1: Reclined? Is it full recline, Naomi?
3: Oh, yeah. It does. It's got Bluetooth sound.
0: Ooh, what's it worth? What's it worth, Naomi?
1: $1,000. We just bought it for $1,000.
0: Okay. The only thing I'd say about rings,
1: yes.
0: and we've been here before, yes. we once tried to do a segment called Lord of the Rings, where we actually collected people's old engagement rings because people were so keen to get rid of them.
1: They were crap.
0: And they're crap rings.
1: Yeah.
0: But a $3,500 diamond ring, Oh, I don't know. We're here again.
1: God.
0: Sorry,
1: I thought you were so sure. You were so confident before. There's something about, I don't like the, it feels like we're losing panache if we get a ring now and then we're trying to get a ring again later.
0: Agreed.
1: Is that fair?
0: Agreed.
1: And I'm sorry if that's the reasoning behind it. We haven't had an automobile yet.
4: Well, then I reckon Ronaldo's jersey's back on for me.
1: What's wrong with the car?
0: What is wrong with the car? Why are you against it?
4: I just don't think it's a good trade. Like, we don't know. It could be an absolute, like,
1: this is a logistics thing. They're worried about transporting a car. They don't have to move a car around.
0: You paid $1,500 to get the snake to Queensland.
4: I took the whole budge, mate.
0: The snake took the budge. That's the issue.
1: We've got no budget.
0: All right, okay. Well, you can just say that. We can't move a car around, can we? It's too much.
4: I would say it's probably a bit much.
0: All right.
1: Okay. Car's off.
0: Honesty. The truth will set you free.
1: Now, let's talk about that massage.
0: Yeah. No. We're going the ring.
1: Definitely go. Okay. Tammy.
2: Yes.
1: We're taking the friendship ring.
2: Oh, what? Done.
1: Great.
0: Beautiful.
1: Great. Pass that news on to your friend.
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0: Will and Woody, hope you're having a wonderful Monday. Woodrow, my favourite segment of the week. We've already had a few texts come in. Big shout out to Naomi on the text line. Will's read it. Where is it? We've moved it to a different time hour.
1: Sorry, Naomi. Had to push it.
0: And one here from just an anonymous number.
1: Yeah. What did they say?
0: God, Will's read it's good. Where is the segment? God. No worries. Yeah. Not at the original time today.
1: Sorry,
0: we'll be a little bit later on this hour. And there's a few other texts we haven't got time to get through. One from Ned's just come through. Yeah. Jeez, I love Will. That's not even Will's read it. But there you go.
1: Ned Brockman. Big fan.
0: Could be. Who knows? Got any Neddy? Thanks so much, mate. Guys, Will's read it a little bit later on this hour. Very exciting.
1: Did have to push it because of Rule.
0: Rule. Musician Rule. Sensation that is Rule.
1: So sorry, guys. You'll have to sit through a chat with Rule.
0: Don't worry. It's coming. Rule's up next. It's Will and Woody.

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0: What's in everyone? It's Will and Reddit. Will and Woody. Will and Reddit. My God. It is. It pretty much is, though. That's what it is.
1: Will's Reddit.
0: Beware. It's Will and Reddit.
2: It does feel like you replace me with Reddit sometimes. Why don't you call me when you're on the toilet?
0: You don't listen to my heart like Reddit does. You don't. You don't. It's a safe place for me to go. Okay, so this is just the best of the internet, according to me, before you guys get a shot at $1 million. First one here. What does Jade Gresham offer to the Essendon Football Club?
2: Buzz.
0: What does he offer?
2: Boring. Nothing.
0: It's a good question. It's a good question. Worth thinking about for everyone. Okay.
2: Weird swipe at an Essendon player.
0: I don't like him.
2: I've buzzed you.
0: Sorry. Okay, here we go. This is one from... So, did you know the first person in space is a guy called Yuri Gagarin? Now, Annalise does an excellent Russian accent. Give that to me in Russian, Annalise.
3: I don't know how to say
0: Yuri
3: that.
0: Yuri Gagarin.
2: Okay. There you go.
0: Great Russian accent. And Perfect. So he was the first person in space. So when he landed on Earth, So he goes up to space.
2: Oh, when he returned,
0: and he came
2: to
0: back.
2: Yeah.
0: He didn't just sail off into the sunset.
2: Well, some of them stay on the International Space Station, man.
0: Some of them do, but they come back down.
2: Yeah.
0: So he comes back down. He lands back on Earth.
2: Yeah.
0: He had to ask where a phone was, in order to let the Russian authorities know that he had landed on the Earth.
2: They weren't tracking him?
0: No, it was before they could track stuff.
2: What?
0: So he crash lands. He crash lands in the middle of about 7 kilometers above the Earth. He ejected. He planned to

0: parachute to the ground, right?
1: Yeah, yeah.
0: A local farmer and his daughter observed this, like, meteorite thing coming down to the earth. Oh, and then they see a parachute pop out.
1: My.
0: Apparently, Gagarin said, when they saw me in my spacesuit, they just started running.
1: Fair enough.
0: Because they were like, oh, my God. And then he told them, don't be afraid, I'm a Soviet citizen. Can I use your phone to call Moscow?
1: So he landed in Russia?
0: Yeah, he landed in Russia.
1: In Russia.
0: Yes.
1: Gets a phone.
0: Yes.
1: So he obviously memorized the number.
0: Well, I think you just call the operator and you'd be like, hey, it's Yuri Gagarin.
1: You wouldn't believe it, though. Can you imagine if you called the reception of NASA
0: well,
1: and you
0: no
1: were
0: one's
1: like,
0: pranking,
1: hey.
0: No one's pranking the US. No one's pranking NASA going, it's you, hello, it's Yuri Gagarin. I am back.
1: It's a great prank.
0: No one's doing that.
1: It's a great prank.
0: No one's doing that.
1: So he gets through and goes like, I'm back.
0: Yes.
1: Can someone come and pick me up?
0: Yes. Can you please come pick me up in the middle of it? Because they couldn't track him. Isn't that great? Did you find that interesting, Annalise? You
2: did.
0: I saw you. You were off with the pic. You're on your phone again?
2: I'm not on my phone.
0: No, you were on your phone. That's not fair.
2: It was actually interesting. I was trying to join the dots.
0: What dots?
2: Just like getting up to space and coming back down.
0: There's a lot of dots. Hey, hey.
1: Great takeaway.
0: No. Great takeaway. Can get you up to space. Getting back down. Wait, more questions. You've got questions. Come on, there's a few questions. No, come on.
2: I need more of yours.
0: No, come on. There's questions. You feel free to ask questions.
2: I'll ask questions.
0: Off air. We'll ask questions. Okay. Hey. This is a bit of audio that I've got. This is from the Academy Award, or the Golden Globes, I think.
1: Mm-hmm.
0: This is probably 10 years ago when Sofia Vergara first came on the scene. Have a listen. This is her.
3: I grew up in Barranquilla, Colombia, in a very traditional Catholic home. My father told me that if I ever did anything artistic, I was going to look like a hooker. Oh. I told him, with these huge boobs that I inherited from your mother, I already look like a hooker. I am Sofia Vergara and I am an actor.
1: Right.
0: Isn't that
1: That's
0: awesome?
1: Really funny. That's really funny. That's awesome.
0: Oh,
1: good on it.
0: Gave me a lot. Any questions there, Annalise?
2: What's a hooker? Nah, just kidding. I know what that is.
1: What is it?
2: I don't know.
0: She's... No, you do know.
1: Oh, come on,
0: it's a derogatory term for a sex worker.
2: Yeah.
0: So there you go.
1: Anything else from Reddit there?
0: Oh, I've got more. I've got more if you want another one.
1: No, I think we're done.
0: No, come on. I've got one more. No.
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2: Just great songs.

0: Good afternoon, everyone. Here's Will and Woody. Rule is in the studio again, hey. Which is wonderful. Great to have you here, man.
1: What's going on?
0: Oh, not a lot. Not a lot. We were just talking about our gladiator flail.
1: Yes.
0: Which you're pretty keen to hit Woody with, which I'm keen on.
1: Yeah, I prefer, like a spanking sort of situation. That'd be nice. I think that'd be more fun. I don't want to, like, hit you across, like, the arm or the thigh, like, you know. I want a big watcha, you know?
2: Yeah, you can watcha me for sure.
1: Thank you.
2: Cool. Mate, you choose the location on the body.
0: Do it at the end, maybe. Maybe not the face.
2: No, you need the face.
1: Need that one.
2: But that is, that's legit. That is from the movie. And you are a huge fan of the movie Gladiator?
1: I wouldn't say I'm a huge fan. I remember watching it. But I watched the new one with Paul Mescal, and that one kind of
0: awful,
1: stunk.
0: Awful. One of the worst things that's ever been made.
1: Yeah.
0: Shocking. Yeah. We can't go into it. We've been banned from talking about that. Hey, most people wouldn't know that you're 23, which is wild.
1: Yeah.
0: It's pretty wild. You don't hold yourself like a 23-year-old.
1: I appreciate that.
0: Had this moment last time. And you're edging into the, like, icon area with the girls in particular.
1: Sure.
0: Really hitting off. So how's it feel? How are you handling that? Because it's going to follow you around a little bit. And I know you're a very modest guy. You're a very modest guy. You're handling this very, very well, can I say.
1: Okay.
0: You wouldn't have brought this up or mentioned this unless I had mentioned it. I just want to get inside your head because I reckon it's really tricky to keep a lid on that. How are you going with that?
1: I don't know. It's pretty good to have the sort of team I've got around me and the family I have around me.
0: Yeah.
1: Every time I even talk about myself a little bit too much.
0: Yeah.
1: Oh my God, I'm really? I'm crucified.
0: Really?
1: It's hectic and it's good. It's for the best reasons, especially like my friends. All my best friends are from school, you know, in Sydney.
0: Yeah.
1: Every time I come back to Australia, like, I'll be like, yeah, so I was in, you know, doing this, doing that. And they're just like, look at me. And then I'll immediately shut up and let them talk about what's going on in their life.
0: Yeah.
2: I want to give you permission right now. This is everything your mates would not want. Give me a massive name drop right now from the last 6 months from your life.
0: It's just come off Lollapalooza.
1: I don't know. Honestly, nothing. I don't think I've met anyone that crazy the past 6 months playing.

0: Lollapalooza, like on the main stage before Doechii and Sabrina Carpenter.
1: Oh,
0: I was like,
1: God, spare
0: him.
1: Me. Here we go. God, look at this guy. My God.
2: Why do you even bring it up, man?
0: I kept that one to myself for sure.
2: It's like level headed.
1: Wow, that's wild, man.
0: Walked into that one.
1: Yeah, you did. Yeah. You did. That was a trap. That was a trap. I'm really sorry about that.
2: How do you go with that? I'm always interested in talking to musicians, especially around like nerves and stuff going on a big stage like Lollapalooza. Yeah. Is there a moment when you're singing when you start feeling confident? Is there like nerves about a certain note that you need to hit, or what's your journey there?
0: No, honestly, I after doing this for so long, that stuff kind of goes away. I used to have like crazy like ticks and sort of things that would come out before I'd go on stage.
2: Oh, really?
0: When I got nervous, there were like little triggers. I used to like gag a lot.
2: Yeah.
0: For some reason, if there was like a note that I was scared about that was like high, I would like fully on stage have to like turn around and go like, I had some like weird things coming through that used to be, that was like around kind of, high notes or just like random parts of the set that I would get really anxious about. But I don't know. The worst that can happen is really not that bad. And I think I've played like the worst possible shows I've could, you know, and I'm like, even then, like no one really knows.
2: So
0: that's kind of helped me, go through now. It's just like, hey, whatever happens, happens. And I over prepare always, I'm always trying to rehearse and trying to keep vocally fit and do all the things that I need to do so I can, play the show with my eyes closed. But yeah, I mean, I'm always still forgetting little lyrics here and there. Like
1: of course.
0: Wardrobe malfunctions.
1: It's kind of fun when that happens as well. Wardrobe malfunctions.
0: Yeah, always.
2: What do you mean?
0: I don't know. I've had like buttons break, obviously.
2: Oh, yeah.
0: I had my pants fall down, like almost.
2: Are we talking to Lenny Kravitz there? No. Have you seen the Lenny Kravitz wardrobe?
0: Oh, like the split.
2: The split leather pants and he was going commando?
0: Yeah, I have seen that. Nothing that bad. But no, just like a belt breaking, stuff like that. I've had all of those little things. And like, if that's the worst that can happen, that's the most embarrassing thing. Like, man,
1: and people get
0: I'm
1: it.
0: Right.
1: It's actually really cool when you go and watch someone live and you see like an obvious chink in the armor and the performer's like, oh, sorry, that wasn't meant to be there.
0: Yeah.
1: And then they kind of, you're like, oh, cool, it's a person.
0: Make a
1: up
0: joke
1: there.
0: About
1: I'm actually
0: it.
1: Seeing,
0: yeah, exactly.
1: I'm actually seeing a person. I forgot that I was watching a person up there.
0: Exactly.
1: Makes it way more human.
0: And you're here on Will and Woody.
1: Nice. Gorgeous.
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0: Rule is in the studio here on Will and Woody.
1: Hello.
0: I've been meaning to ask you something. Last time we spoke, you were saying that you were playing basketball with Bon Iver.
1: Talking about an Andrew.

0: Oops, bring it up again. That was the one. That's a good one.
1: Oh, this is like largely off air.
0: Yeah.
1: You were playing like just like pick up with him in LA. And
0: yeah.
1: His real name's Justin. So you've just been calling him Justin. But obviously in your head, knowing that it's Bon Iver.
0: Yeah.
1: Have you had the moment where you're like, dude, just so you know, I know. You know?
0: No.
1: You're Bon and I'm also a
0: musician. Definitely not.
1: Wow.
0: And I still believe he has no idea who I am, which is
1: great. How long has this been going on for?
0: Well, I guess when was the first time we played? Well, yeah, right before I saw you guys last.
1: Yeah.
0: So a few months.
1: You're still playing ball with Bon Iver and not mentioning the fact.
0: I haven't been back once since then.
1: But you've played since then?
0: Yeah.
1: And you did. Oh, it's amazing.
2: And you never bring
1: well
2: up
1: done.
2: You never bring up music
0: no,
2: when you're
1: the self-control.
2: That's actually really nice, though. It must be
0: I think
2: nice
0: that's
2: for you,
0: the best
2: too.
0: Way to keep it.
1: Yeah, honestly. No, Hundo. It's the only way to keep the friendship.
0: You know, I got a text from Tobias like a couple months ago as well, like after this. And he was like, oh, I'm in the studio with Justin today, like you want to come through, like it'd be cool to like you know work on some stuff. And I wasn't in the country. I was so upset. Like, I wasn't in LA, and I was like, that would have been the perfect introduction.
1: Time. Yeah. You're like, oh well, yeah. Here he is. Yeah. Oh, we're from different. Oh, well, yeah, the guy from the court in the studio. And now you've missed that. Now he'll just be your basketball buddy
0: forever. Yeah.
2: If we ever interview Bon Iver. I say we break it.
1: I know.
2: You know that guy you played pickup with?
0: Yeah, I'm sure he's listening.
2: He's a musician. Big fan of the pod. Touché. Huge podcast
1: touché,
2: listener.
1: Touché.
2: I don't know anything about this as well, Rule, but am I right in saying that you recently had a stolen possession returned to you?
0: There was a massive full circle moment, like a 7-year full circle moment that happened a couple weeks ago.
2: Yeah.
0: And my very first show in LA, it was the last show of tour. This is 2019. It was 16. I bought an Acne Studio sweater. So it was the first like big purchase I ever made in my life.
2: Wow,
0: and
2: cool.
0: I was so, so excited. It was also kind of like, it was my birthday like that week. It was a whole thing. I was so excited. I remember going to the LA show, like wearing it the whole day. And then backstage, I went to get changed to my actual show fit, like took it off, hang it up on my little hanger. And I get back from the show and it was gone. I was like, okay, surely someone's like either packed it up or put it somewhere, you know, asking around. No one knew where it was. And then the artist like liaison guy was working at the venue had disappeared as well. And we're like, surely not. Anyway, a few months later it was confirmed, like we found a photo of her wearing it on her Instagram, like the girl that was working at the venue. And like, yeah, she just stolen it off of the thing. Anyway, and then the venue fired her and it was a whole thing. And we had a number, so we like cold called her like a couple of times. Over like a year, we kept just like randomly calling her. If I was like drunk or bored, I would just be like, it's cool, the girl. And like, she'd always somehow pick up. And we'd always just be like, give it back. And she'd just be like, I don't have it. And we're like, yeah, we know you do. Anyway, and then after 7 years, I played a show in San Francisco like 2 weeks ago, 3 weeks ago, and I walk into my green room and hanging up in my dressing room.
2: No way.
1: Cool.
0: Was the sweater with a note on it being like, oh, the lady who stole it returned it to the venue like years after.
2: Wow.
0: We couldn't get your contact. We didn't know how to send it to you. But then the person who was working the venue and moved to San Fran and whatever and just like knew that I was playing and they still had it. And
2: So sorry, when you were pranking her, being like, you've got my jumper, and she was like, I don't have it. She was actually telling
0: the
2: truth.
0: Yeah, she had sent it back. Yeah.
1: And you were just terrorizing her.
0: But she stole, I don't know, I still stand by. She stole it.
1: How did you know it was the same sweater?
0: Because you know why I know it was? I remember the day I got it, I had I was doing some signings on the thing and I got some text. I got some texture on it, like some, I got some black
1: like
0: Sharpie on it.
1: Yeah.
0: And I was so upset and it was like on the sleeve.
1: Yeah.
0: And the first thing I did when I checked it, I was like,
1: it was there.
0: And I was like, okay, it's authentic.
1: Wow, that's wild. Yeah. Have you got it?
0: It's in my home, hanging up now in Sydney.
1: Oh, nice.
0: It's like, it does not fit me anymore. And it also looks like so dated. I would never wear it now. It's kind of ugly. I was like,
1: yeah.
2: What was I thinking?
0: Yeah, honestly, I look back, I was like, that was the first thing I've decided to buy. My big purchase.
1: That's nice, though.
0: Yeah, I know. It was wholesome.
1: Brand new record, Kicking My Feet and Screaming, out June 12th. If people want to go and get it, you got a new single called Hate Myself just released.
0: Yes.
1: Remember if I'm wrong, you filmed it with like nerd clusters?
0: That's a crazy one. I don't know where you got that from. I posted a TikTok being like, this song is about necklaces.
1: But
0: it's about how much I love them so much and how they make me feel so terrible after eating like a whole bag of them.
1: Yes.
0: You're right. Sorry, my bad.
1: Thank you. How dare you ever?
0: I was like, music.
1: My journalistic integrity.
0: I'm like contracted to post like 40 TikToks a day. I forget what I say in all of them. But I've got them on my radar, so that's a bad thing as well.
1: Oh, whoa.
2: Yeah, so and then you get... So

0: like bags. That
1: I'll get like a couple bags, and I'll try and I'll get through them. They're so good. They're so good.
2: Right. Well, speaking about hating yourself and punishing yourself, you were eyeing off our gladiator flail before. Yes. Live whipping of Woody.
0: We should offer that to all our guests. You're the first guest, by the way, to whip me.
1: Thank you so much.
2: Yeah. That's lovely, actually.
0: You can add that to your list of accomplishments.
1: That is stunning. Yeah, the next name drop.
2: It's up next on Real and Woody.

0: Will and Woody, hope you're having a wonderful drive home. Rule is in the studio. He's got a brand new album, Kicking My Feet and Screaming. Hope you guys are having a great drive home. Obviously, the sequel to Kicking My Feet. Rule, before you get out of here, you want to hit Woody with the Gladiator Flail. It's over to you, man. Go for it.
1: Thank you. All right.
0: She's on the table over there.
2: Where do you want me? How do you want me? I
0: love you. Maybe over the spacer, over here.
2: Yeah.
0: Do you want to get a microphone over that way?
2: We'll bring Rules.
3: I don't want to break it, though.
2: It is good to remind people, this is the legit prop from the movie Gladiator.
0: One-handed this fight, you'll get plenty of leverage with one hand.
2: How do you want me?
3: I want you the other way around, please.
2: Okay.
3: Flipped around.
2: And just like, and bent?
3: Yeah.
0: God, there's a... Wow.
3: Ready to get a countdown?
0: Yeah, sure. 3, 2, 1...
2: Oh,
0: come on,
2: Rule, you bitch.
3: Come on. I was so scared.
2: Hang on, but that hit exactly where I got hit last time.
3: That wasn't bad. Okay.
2: No, go harder.
0: No, that was pathetic.
3: Okay. You said you were going to do a 3 and it hurt.
0: Oh, yeah, no, you're good. You've
2: I'm
0: got...
2: I'm copying my... Notes.
0: That was like a 0.5.
3: Okay, fine. I'll go a 6.
0: Yeah. How did that happen?
3: Did it actually get you?
2: It got me there.
3: Oh my god, he's bleeding. He's bleeding. Jesus Christ.
0: Where? Oh yeah.
3: It's flung up. I went down and it went up.
2: It's so fun. And you know I like pain, so I enjoyed it.
3: Holy
2: How much
3: shit.
2: Am I bleeding?
0: I got you in the eye.
2: No, not quite the eye.
0: Here
2: you go. It's okay.
0: On the eyebrow. Yes! Oh, yes! He wants one back.
2: All right, here we go. Cover your face. I want to get you in the face.
3: All right.
0: Jesus.
3: Yeah,
0: how did we get here?
3: Oh, come on, quick.
2: Oh, yeah. You did like that.
3: I did like that.
0: All right, Rule, thanks for coming in, man. That was a great way to finish things off. Will and Woody.
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6: 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And we look over, and you know what he did, Georgia?
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0: 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This wasn't decided in a boardroom. 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So that's why they call it a countdown. 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

History is about to be made. In 2026, the Red Hot Summer Tour will deliver a defining moment in music. 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
2: 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At the function, I'm standing at the bar with Shane Warne, and old-time rock and roll came on. Just take those old records off the shelf. Tom Cruise is a guest on the night, and we look over, and you know what he did, Georgia?
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0: The weekend starts early. 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

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So that's why they call it a countdown. 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

0: 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Counting down. So that's why they call it a countdown. This morning from 10, The Art of Reinvention. 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
5: 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I'm so done with scammers. 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
2: Good morning, I'm Gareth Thompson. The federal government says China should explain the rationale for a ballistic missile test in the Pacific. The test came just hours after Australia and Fiji signed an historic defence alliance. Foreign Minister Penny Wong has told the ABC it goes against what Pacific nations expect.
3: First, I'd say that it's up to the Chinese government to speak to their intent. What I will say is that we regard this as destabilising to the region. The Pacific Island Forum leaders have made clear they want the Pacific to be an ocean of peace.
2: The PM is now turning his attention to the Solomon Islands as he looks to shore up support against China's build-up in the region. A real-time temperature check on the rise of One Nation in WA, with a by-election to be held for Paul Papalia's soon-to-be-vacated seat. The Corrective Services Minister resigned yesterday as he cares for a sick relative. Roger Cook admits it will be hard for Labor to hang on to the seat. Russia has launched a major missile and drone attack on Ukraine, killing at least 20 people and damaging buildings in Kyiv. President Volodymyr Zelensky is calling for more Western air defence support ahead of the NATO summit. And more than 10,000 people have been forced to flee their homes as a massive wildfire burns out of control in southern France near the Spanish border. It's believed the blaze has scorched more than 4,600 hectares, injuring at least 16 people, including firefighters.
4: The Fremantle Truffle Festival is back this Friday to Sunday, and for the first time expands right across Fremantle. 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
2: In sport, Nathan Buckley's confirmed he has sat down with the Tassie Devils again. The former Collingwood coach first spoke to the club back in October last year and says they met again a couple of weeks ago. But he stopped short of talking about other contenders for the top job.
5: I'm not sure. I'd only be guided by the media on where the other candidates are or where the process is at, other than to know that the intention is for the Devils to appoint someone by the end of this season.
2: On Fox Footy there. Italian tennis star Flavio Cavoli has heaped praise on Alex Di Minaur after knocking him out of Wimbledon. The Aussie falling in straight sets overnight in the fourth round.
6: Yeah, I love him like a guy. I love him, how he play. I don't love to play with him. But a lot of respect.
2: And Donald Trump is defending asking FIFA to review the red card given to US striker Falaron Boligan. Football bosses overturned it after Trump's call, freeing him up to play in today's clash with Belgium. Trump says it's the right move.
7: We got to have our best players, and Belgium's got a great team, by the way. We got to have our best players, and they have to have their best. And if we win or we lose, it's fair.
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2: Perth's weather, sunny and 21. Right now it's 10 degrees. 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
4: Good morning, I'm Gareth Thompson. One Nation will be put to the test when a by-election is held in the state seat of Secret Harbour in the next few months. The snap poll comes after the early retirement of Minister Paul Papalia, who's quitting Parliament to care for a sick relative. There was a big swing against Labor in 2025, and Premier Roger Cook admits it will be difficult to keep the seat.
5: It's going to be really tough. It's going to be a very hard. We're not taking anything for granted. And we know that during a by-election, there's heightened debate and there's increased focus. And as a result of that, we're going to have to fight for our lives on this one.
4: New Zealand and Japan have joined criticism of China's ballistic missile test in the Pacific. The test came just hours after the signing of a new defence alliance between Australia and Fiji. Meantime, the PM is now turning his attention to the Solomon Islands as he continues his week of Pacific diplomacy. A footballer who suffered tragic head injuries during a local game in Melbourne has died in hospital. 27-year-old teacher Nathan Fitzgerald is being remembered as an exceptional man who brought warmth and kindness to every part of his life. And a bit of drama surrounding Prince Harry's upcoming visit to the UK. It had been reported Harry had accepted an invitation to stay at Buckingham Palace during the visit, but the palace is denying it because he apparently took too long to confirm. In sport, Freo has dodged a bullet with Hayden Young cleared of injury. Young came off injured in their weekend loss to GWS, sparking fears for the worst for the injury-prone midfielder. But scans have revealed he's avoided a serious groin injury, clearing the way for his return in Thursday night's clash with Sydney. AFL umpires are calling for players to be suspended if they make contact with the ref. The Umpires Association has taken a stab at the AFL over its handling of Saturday's Pies-Suns clash. Braden Maynard and Tuke Miller both copped a $5,000 fine each after putting their hands on an umpire during the brawl, both avoiding suspension. Cristiano Ronaldo has played his last FIFA World Cup. It comes as Spain beat Portugal 1-0 this morning. It was the 41-year-old's record sixth tournament. The US faces Belgium later, which will be met with controversy after it was revealed Donald Trump called the FIFA president in a bid to overturn an American striker's red card.
6: It's one thing to penalise somebody for the game, but how do you penalise them for a game that hasn't been played yet? It's very unfair. You can't do that.
4: And another disappointing Wimbledon campaign for Alex Diminor, with the Aussie out in the round of 16, going down in straight sets.
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4: Perth's weather, sunny and 21. Right now it's 10 degrees. 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
1: Good morning. There is a crash in Willerton Row Highway northbound after South Street. Now, the left lanes are blocked and traffic is very heavy approaching that. Also, a crash in Bertram Quinana Freeway northbound after Mortimer Road. Traffic pretty heavy approaching Mortimer Road too. And further up, Quinana Freeway northbound, so Thomas Road. Freeway southbound, not looking too bad. 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Call our traffic hotline on 9323 9696. It's Christy with the latest Perth traffic.
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5: Tammy from Yanchep called the traffic hotline to say there is a crash corner of Yanchep Beach Road and Wanneroo Road. The left lane into Yanchep is blocked, so please be very mindful. Keep that in mind. The earlier crash in Willetson Row, Highway northbound up to South Street, that's cleared. And Kwinana Freeway northbound busy Mortimer Road through to Thomas Road. The earlier crash just after Mortimer Road, that has also been cleared away. Reduce the duration of your cold this winter. 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
18: Good morning, I'm Garrett Thompson. One Nation's resurgence will be measured in the upcoming by-election in the state seat of Secret Harbour. The snap poll will be called after the early retirement of Minister Paul Papalia, who's leaving Parliament to care for a sick relative. All parties are expected to field candidates, and the Liberal leader, Basil Zemplar, says while he can't say if they'll preference One Nation, one thing will definitely happen.
19: If you're asking, are we going to preference One Nation, well, if they run, and if we run, and I'm pretty confident that we will. If they run and we won, well, we'll be preferencing them above Labor, that's for sure.
18: The federal government insists it has expressed its concerns with Beijing after China's long-range missile test in the Pacific. The move has caused alarm and happened just hours after a new defence alliance was signed between Australia and Fiji. Acting PM Richard Marles has told Nine, China is aware of our concerns, but concedes words may no longer be enough.
20: They matter, but you are also right that we need to do more, and we are. And that's why you see us very much increasing our own defence capability, but also working very closely with our neighbours and our partners.
18: Beijing says it does not engage in geopolitical rivalry, but has warned Australia not to harm its interests in the Pacific. A Melbourne football player is being remembered as an exceptional young man after succumbing to severe head injuries suffered in a local suburban game on the weekend. 27-year-old Nathan Fitzgerald had his life support turned off yesterday following the horror incident on Saturday. Victoria's WorkSafe is investigating. And social media giants will face more scrutiny today as the Royal Commission into anti-Semitism continues. Today's focus shifts to TikTok and YouTube following Meta's appearance yesterday.
21: The Fremantle Truffle Festival is back this Friday to Sunday and for the first time expands right across Fremantle. 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
18: In sport, Dockers coach Justin Longmuir admits the loss to the Giants on the weekend is a bit of a wake-up call. The result brought Freo's 14-game winning streak to an end. Longmuir has told AFL 360 it was a disappointing effort.
22: It's a good reminder in this comp if you don't show up and present your best and don't play to a system and play for each other, then games against anyone can come down to talent really, and they just played a lot better system than us.
18: And Italian tennis star Flavio Cavoli has heaped praise on Alex de Minaur after knocking him out of Wimbledon, the Aussie falling in straight sets overnight in the fourth round.
23: Yeah, I love him like a guy. I love him, how he play. I don't love to play with him. But, a lot of respect.
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26: Thanks to ABC Wines and Onyx, and good morning, Smiley, in for Lisa and Russell. Here we are, July 7, and today is World Chocolate Day. I thought that was every day. What are your weaknesses, a Tim Tam, a Toblerone or a family block that mysteriously disappears in one sitting. Today's your day. It's World Chocolate Day, so enjoy a little chocolate and don't feel guilty about it. Coming up, one of Lisa Russell's fun moments from the archives, but first, here's 1927. Gold 96 FM. Just great song.

0: Just Croissants, Gold, 96 FM, with Lighthouse Family. The song's message is pretty simple. Keep your head up and keep going. Not a bad motto for a Tuesday morning. G'day, Mark Pascoe here, smiling in for Lisa and Russell. It's the 7th of July. School holidays are in full swing and hopefully the alarm clock's getting a bit of a holiday too. Lisa and Russell return next week, but while they're away, we're replaying some of their favourite stories. And this one involves a sporting event that sounded completely made up, except it was absolutely real.
1: The Enhanced Games. They call it the Steroid Olympics. I thought it was a joke when the, you know, the idea got sort of tossed around a few years ago. But no, it is happening. It's on now.
2: I was going to say it's a legitimate thing. I don't know that I'd go that far, but it is a thing.
1: It is a thing, though. It's a multi-sport event founded by an Australian businessman, Aaron D'Souza. It allows athletes to use performance-enhancing substances without being subject to drug tests. Now, organisers claim these substances must be approved and used under medical supervision.
2: Yeah, just not approved by the IOC?
1: The IOC. It's basically a free-for-all of, you know, of doping. James Magnussen is one of the, one of the athletes that's gone over there.
2: Pull your little swimming cap on, put your goggles on, just inject into your elbow, you know, into your shoulder.
1: Yeah.
2: And away you go.
1: Oh, you're going to say your eyeball. He's undergone 2 years of supervised doping. I mean, that sentence alone is just so, like, goes against everything we've been, you know, led to believe. It's not a good idea, but he's undergone 2 years of supervised doping and finished last in both the 100-metre and 50-metre freestyle. Mm. But here's the kicker. Yeah. He still gets $50,000 US for turning up.
2: Which,
1: there's
2: when you convert
1: to
2: Aussie dollars,
1: this is like the live golf of you know.
2: Which is not too bad. Was he disappointed?
3: No, I'm not disappointed at all. I mean, look, there is money on the line, prize money on the line. I was pretty realistic about my age and where I was at coming into the meet. I'm always super optimistic, so I always aim to win. But there's bigger opportunities involved in this than just the prize money on the night. The future for the Enhanced Games, it's a huge movement. It's all I've seen on the internet for the past 3 days. It's going to take over. It is an industry. It is a company that's at the forefront of that industry. Enhanced will become to the medical industry what Red Bull has become to energy drinks.
1: And he wasn't kidding when he said there's
2: Are
1: money
2: you
1: involved.
2: Serious?
1: The Greek guy that won the 100 metres and the 50 metres, swimming faster than Australian Cam McAvoy's 50 metre legitimate world record, pocketed $1 million US for that.
2: Not bad.
1: Yeah, apparently, they're not getting that at the Olympics.
2: This was apparently this was all in a purpose-built stadium on a car park in Vegas. Cost them $50 million
1: Vegas
2: to put it up. And and then by next week, it'll all be gone again. They just tear it down. So they purpose-build this thing and they all go in there and they dope up and they do their thing.
1: But apparently they don't all dope up because evidently Magnussen was well beaten in the 100 metres by an American, Hunter Armstrong, who entered the event as a non-enhanced athlete.
2: Yes, but what?
1: But I mean, they're not being drug tested, so how do we know who is and who isn't? And
2: I'm guessing the older guys are. I guess that's what it is. I'm not sure.
1: Right.
2: Look,
1: well, there's also track and field, sprinting and weightlifting at this Enhanced Games.
2: It's a schmozzle.
1: What do you do you think they should be doing this or do you, I mean,
2: well, I guess they'll get around it legally if they can. I don't see the networks bidding billions for the games rights somehow.
1: There's reasons why people are advised not to do steroids. They make you angry.
2: But,
1: like little eunuchs.
2: Hang on, but are they illegal?
1: But is
2: it illegal?
1: Well, this is the, you know, they're saying they're approved. So, well, then why can't you use them in, you know, at any other sport? It's all very murky.
2: Because that is not ethical. But ethical and legal can be two very different things, as we know.
1: When you're winning $1 million,
2: that's
1: I think
2: right.
1: You'll stick anything
2: as
1: in
2: I
1: your
2: said,
1: eyeball.
2: I don't think it'll be 2 weeks on the TV anytime soon, but I am looking forward to the Ben Johnson comeback. I reckon he's still got a bit left in him, you know, with the help of some steroids.
0: Oh, Lisa and Russell are back next week. Not long now. In the meantime, smiley, keeping the sea warm and try not to break anything. It's 20 past 6.
4: 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Keep in mind the crash in Yanship, corner of Yanship Beach Road and Wanneroo Road. Traffic is busy through the area. A breakdown to Claremont, Stirling Highway eastbound at Lura Avenue. The right lane is blocked. Freeway southbound, slot Warwick Road. Quinana Freeway northbound, Mortimer Road through to Ankersell Road. And pretty sticky in Quinana Beach, Patterson Road and Manja Road intersection as well. 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It's Christy with the latest Perth traffic.
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14: 6.25, we're in for a couple of lovely days. Sunny and 21 today. Another sunny 21 tomorrow before the showers make a comeback late Thursday. Currently 10 degrees with Jackson Brown on Gold 96 FM. 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

0: 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Smiley here, filling in for Lisa Russell. Coming up after 7:30, Barra catches up with Eagle star Elliot Yeo ahead of a massive milestone, 200 games in the blue and gold. And coming up in the news, One Nation's resurgence will face a key test in the upcoming by-election for the state seat of Secret Harbour. More on that story and all the latest news in the 6:30 news with Gareth coming up next.
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6: There's a breakdown in Welsh Ball Each Highway westbound at Orong Road. The right lane is blocked. So the crash in Yanchep Beach Road eastbound at Warnervo Road. Traffic is pretty banked up through there as well. And a breakdown in Claremont Stirling Highway eastbound at Lura Avenue. The right lane's blocked. Mitchell Freeway southbound slow Whitfords Avenue through to Warwick Road. Kwinana Freeway northbound Mortimer Road through to Rowley Road. And Tonkin Highway busy southbound at Banara Road too. Get 3K or select MY26.5 Rangers. 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
8: Good morning, I'm Gareth Thompson. The opposition is backing the government's calls for a please explain from China after it tested a long-range missile in the Pacific. The test happened just hours after Australia signed a new defence alliance with Fiji. Shadow Defence Minister James Patterson has told Nine China should outline its reasons for the test.
9: We were given incredibly minimal notice of this exercise, just 2 hours. That's slightly better than the Tasman Sea exercises in February last year where no notice at all was given. But I think China must understand Australia's perspective that this is unwelcome.
8: A real-time temperature check on the rise of One Nation in WA, with a by-election to be held for Paul Papalia's soon-to-be-vacated seat. The Corrective Services Minister resigned yesterday as he cares for a sick relative. Roger Cook admits it will be hard for Labor to hang on to the seat. Economists warn the federal government's 5% deposit scheme has been pushing up house prices. According to The Guardian, there's been an influx of high-income earners accessing the scheme since the income cap was scrapped. Victoria's WorkSafe is investigating after the tragic death of a local club footballer. 27-year-old Nathan Fitzgerald had his life support turned off yesterday after copping multiple successive head knocks in a horror incident over the weekend. The Royal Commission into Anti-Semitism will continue grilling the social media giants today. Representatives of TikTok and YouTube will give evidence after Meta and Facebook were in the stand yesterday. And more than 10,000 people have been forced to flee their homes as a massive wildfire burns out of control in France near the Spanish border. In sports, scans have cleared Freo's Hayden Young of a serious groin injury. Young suffered the injury during the weekend's loss to the Giants, sparking fears for the worst for the injury-prone midfielder. Young's now expected to return in Thursday night's clash with Sydney. Nathan Buckley has confirmed he's met with the Tassie Devils again. The former Collingwood coach first spoke to the club back in October last year and says they met again just a couple of weeks ago. When it comes to other contenders for the top job, though, Buckley is staying tight-lipped.
10: I'm not sure. I'd only be guided by the media on where the other candidates are or where their process is at, other than to know that the intention is for the Devils to appoint someone by the end of this season.
8: On Fox Footy there. And Donald Trump is defending asking FIFA to review the red card given to a US striker. Football bosses overturned it after Trump's call, freeing him up to play in today's clash with Belgium. Trump says it's the right move.
11: We got to have our best players, and Belgium's got a great team, by the way. We got to have our best players, and they have to have their best. And if we win or we lose, it's fair.
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8: 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Right now in Perth, it's 10 degrees. 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
1: Morning, Smiley here, Rise and Shine. If you're on school holidays with the kids, hopefully you've managed a sleepy meal too. And if you and your partner could do with a night out, keep listening. After 8 this morning, I'm going to be sending you to Lantern on the Quay for some fantastic Cantonese fine dining. Up next, while Lisa and Russell are away, we're replaying one of their favourite moments. A story so strange, it sounds made up. But now, Leanne Rimes on Gold 96 FM.

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Coming up 14 to 7. Welcome to Tuesday. Smiley, in for Lisa and Russell. I've just been keeping the sea warm and making sure the coffee machine still works. While they're away, we're looking back at some of their fun moments. Here's one of those stories that's almost too strange to be true.

0: too strange to be true.
1: Here's a story that caught my eye this morning. Patagonia, the clothing brand, is suing Patagonia, a drag queen, for trademark infringement. Isn't that just the best sentence of the week? The outdoor clothing company is suing the US drag performer for $1 plus legal fees. Wynne Wiley is an environmentalist slash drag queen who performs as Patagonia. They've accumulated millions of followers online for their environmental activism, raising almost $4 million for non-profits. Last year, they raised $1 million while hiking 100 miles in full drag. The company Patagonia is suing Wiley for a nominal $1 in damages plus legal fees because Wiley wants to sell Patagonia clothing promoting environmental activism, which Patagonia claims would harm its brand.
2: I can see that.
1: Patagonia says although Patagonia is only suing them for $1, the legal fees to fight to keep their drag name would cost a lot more. Wiley slash Patty says this is not a brand conflict. This is how corporations bully individuals who can't match their resources. Patagonia's social media has been inundated with thousands of comments from Patagonia fans calling on the company to drop the lawsuit. We will see how this unfolds.
2: Because I don't, Patagonia.
1: Yes.
2: They're not into, they don't sell Patagonia high heels and stuff like that.
1: They do not.
2: They? So they won't, they surely there won't be that much confusion, will
1: they?
2: There?
1: Well, I wouldn't have thought so. You know.
2: Take them to court anyway.
1: Yeah.
0: Not long now until Lisa Russell return next week. The countdown is on and it's 13 to 7.
3: Gold 96 FM. Still that breakdown in Welshpool Leach Highway west than at Orong Road. The right lane is blocked and the crash remains in Yanchep. Yanchep Beach Road east than at Wanneroo Road. Traffic banked up there too. Still a breakdown in Claremont. Stirling Highway east than at Lura Avenue in the right lane. Freeway southbound at Burns Beach Road. Then Whitfords Avenue to Warwick Road. Kwinana Freeway northbound Mortimer Road through to Rolly Road. 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That's 1300 123 123. If you said anything else, please call our traffic hotline on 9323 9696. It's Christy with the latest Perth traffic.
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5: 8 to 7, and good news for anyone entertaining kids these school holidays. We've got two cracking days ahead. Sunshine in 21 today. Sunshine in 21 tomorrow. The rain stuff can wait until later Thursday. Right now, 10 degrees. Here's Alana Miles on Gold 96 FM. 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

0: Just Grey Songs, Gold, 96FM. Smiley for Lisa and Russell. If today's your birthday, you're sharing it with a Beatle. Ringo Starr turns 86 today. The legendary Beatles drummer, blowing out 86 candles. And yes, he was the original narrator of Thomas the Tank Engine. Peace and love, Ringo. And remember the goodies.
1: Goodies, goody, goody, yum.
0: Well, one third of the comedy trio Bill Oddie is 85 today. So if you're celebrating your birthday on this 7th day of July, you're in pretty good company, a Beatle and a goodie. News on the way, and George Clooney is set to be honoured with a Lifetime Achievement Award. 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
14: Still a breakdown in Welshpool, Leach Highway westbound at Orong Road. The right lane's closed by incident response there, but the earlier breakdown in Claremont, Stirling Highway eastbound at Lura Avenue, that has cleared. Still a crash in Yanchep Beach Road eastbound at Wanneroo Road. Traffic is pretty heavy through there. To the freeways, freeway southbound filling at Burns Beach Road, Whitfitz Avenue to Reed Highway at Vincent Street, freeway northbound Mortimer Road to Rolney Road, Farrington Road and Leach Highway. Immunisation is the safe, effective way to help prevent severe illness from influenza. Be wise. 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It's Christy with the latest Perth traffic.
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17: Good morning, I'm Gareth Thompson. One Nation will be put to the test when a by-election is held in the state seat of Secret Harbour in the next few months. The snap poll comes after the early retirement of Minister Paul Papalia, who's quitting Parliament to care for a sick relative. There was a big swing against Labor in 2025, and the Premier, Roger Cook, admits it will be difficult to keep the seat.
18: It's going to be really tough. It's going to be a very hard. We're not taking anything for granted. And we know that during a by-election, there's heightened debate and there's increased focus. And as a result of that, we're going to have to fight for our lives on this one.
17: New Zealand and Japan have joined criticism of China's ballistic missile test in the Pacific. The test came just hours after the signing of a new defence alliance between Australia and Fiji. Meantime, the PM is now turning his attention to the Solomon Islands as he continues his week of Pacific diplomacy. BHP is hoping a bargaining meeting today will prevent industrial action at the world's largest iron ore loading port. It comes as production workers at the Port Hedland hub, frustrated with pay negotiations that have dragged on for months, voted overwhelmingly to strike. Unions have told the AFR 250 workers could walk off the job in the next week. A further 150 maintenance and electrical workers also backing action. And George Clooney will be honoured with a Lifetime Achievement Award. The American actor is being recognised at the Venice Film Festival this year.
19: The Fremantle Truffle Festival is back this Friday to Sunday and for the first time expands right across Fremantle. See what's in store at fremantlemarkets.com.au.
17: In sport, Dockers midfielder Hayden Young remains in doubt for Thursday's top-of-the-table clash with the Swans despite scans clearing him of a serious groin injury. Dockers coach Justin Longmuir telling AFL 360, while the result is good news, it'll be touch and go for this week.
20: I mean, we're on a five-day break, so he'll be pushing it for this week, but, yeah, we've probably dodged a bullet in some sense. If he doesn't get up for this week, we think he's be a really good chance for next week.
17: AFL umpires are calling for players to be suspended if they make contact with the ref. The Umpires Association has taken a stab at the AFL over its handling of Saturday's Pies-Suns clash. Spain has advanced to the World Cup quarterfinals with a 1-0 win over Portugal.
21: Spain are through the derby in Dallas with this Iberian flavour has gone the way of the bigger nation.
17: That's the call on SBS. Scores were locked at nil all for most of the game before Spain finally broke the deadlock in the first minute of stoppage time. The results bring to an end the World Cup career of Portuguese legend Cristiano Ronaldo. And another disappointing Wimbledon campaign for Alex de Minaur, with the Aussie out in the round of 16, going down in straight sets.
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17: 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Right now in Perth, it's 10 degrees. 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
3: Thanks to ABC Blinds and Awnings and Morning. It's Smiley. Lisa Russell return next week. Not long now. I've been keeping the seat warm. Maybe a little too warm. Coming up, Lisa and Russell debate Australia's greatest TV news theme songs. You definitely recognise a few of them. Right now, here's Meta Worth for you on Gold 96 FM. Just great songs. Have a

0: just Grayson's Gold. 96FM. With the Screaming Jets, 12 past 7. Happy Tuesday. Mark Pascoe here. Smiley in for Lisa and Russell. They're back next week. Not long now. While they're away, we're revisiting some of their favourite moments. And coming up, Lisa and Russell debate Australia's greatest TV news theme. It's amazing how just a few notes can transport you straight back to another era.
1: Lisa, the news. Now, we don't always know what's in it, but we always know when it's coming on. And the TikTok generation, a certain group, apparently it's new to them.
2: These people have a lot of time on their hands.
1: TikTok is a beast that needs to be fed with content.
2: It's true.
1: So there's an account set up by, they're called Pro Fan Girls.
2: Okay.
1: Okay. In which they've ranked the top seven news openers / songs in Australia. Shall we run through them?
2: Is this just their choices, or is this based on a kind of a survey?
1: Survey of all the Pro Fan Girls.
2: Of their followers.
1: Yes.
2: Okay.
1: So shall we start with number seven?
2: All right.
1: Okay. These are valid. This is the Fox footy theme.
2: Is it?
1: Well, yeah.
2: Nothing about that says footy to me.
1: Doesn't it?
2: No.
1: Okay, right.
2: I don't know if I've ever heard that,
1: Lisa,
2: but it doesn't scream
1: agree
2: footy.
1: With seven, that's out.
2: No, doesn't inspire me to think I'm going to watch a show about sport.
1: At number six, it's 10.
2: Well, I mean, it's...
1: We know that.
2: It's embedded, isn't it?
1: See, this is the thing. They're burnt into your mind.
2: All right.
1: At five, it's SBSA, read by Ricardo Montalban.
2: No George
1: Danekin? No George. Wow, he's retired now.
2: I like that bit.
1: Yeah, now, that's pretty iconic.
2: Number four, this has always been my favourite, number four.
1: Now here's the thing with number four. So... this is one version.
2: Right. Doesn't get any more hairs than news than that. Oh, I love the ABC news theme. It's my favourite.
1: Okay, but that's... But see, I'm a little more sort of old school.
2: Yeah.
1: Let's just get rid of...
2: Yeah.
1: The majestic fanfare, they call it.
2: I'm happy with either or.
1: You're happy with either of those?
2: Yeah.
1: Hang on, wait. Big finish. Here is the news.
2: It feels like it's going to be presented by a member of the royal family.
1: It does, doesn't it?
2: Good with either of those.
1: At number three, it's seven. Which I hate to tell you, I think is also the NBC news theme in America.
2: Well, exactly. Nothing is new.
1: Which I think John Williams
2: wrote. The 9 one is also an American. It's the CBS, isn't it?
1: Well,

0: Coming in at number two, it's the Channel 9 News intro.
1: Actually, no, I don't think that is CBS.
0: I'm not sure.
1: I'll have to Google CBS anyway, now. So look what you've done, Throw Fangirls.
0: News intro comes in at number two. At number one, they have voted News Outro from Nine.
1: It's pretty much the same. With a big finish.
0: It's a piece. It's in two parts.
1: Yes, it is. The news is a donut, as we used to say in the biz.
0: In the biz, a donut. I think there's a couple missing.
1: That's not bad.
0: I think there's a couple missing.
1: I wouldn't have had Fox Footy on there at all. But,
0: no. You would have had, surely you would have had this one.
1: Can't beat the cricket.
0: Hey? Wide World of Sports.
1: Wide World of Sports.
0: That.
1: Yes.
0: Shush! Rich is on!
1: I did get shushed a lot when this came on.
0: And
1: actually,
0: he's wearing the bone white jacket again.
1: Yes. Welcome to viewers for the first time.
0: Today.
1: Today. I like that.
0: Susie, our producer, is a big fan of the other version of the ABC News done by Pendulum. Now that screams TikTok generation to me.
1: A dance beat makes everything better, doesn't it?
0: It does. All right, enough.
1: All right. Well, there we go.
0: That's everybody. That's what the TikTok generation think.
1: This is what they're doing.
0: That's what they're doing. They're ranking news themes. I think they've missed one. And I think we should end on the one that I think is possibly should be the new Gold 96 FM news intro. You ready?
1: Yeah. Here comes

0: Nice.
1: And here's the good news. Lisa and Russell are back next week. Just a few more early alarms away. 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
3: There's a crash in Beckenham, a Row Highway eastbound of the Kenwick Link. The left lane's blocked, traffic is heavy on the approach. Breakdown in Welsh for Leach Highway westbound at Olong Road. The right lane's closed by incident response. Traffic is busy there too. And the crash in Yanchep Beach Road eastbound at Wanneroo Road, that's cleared. And freeway northbound, so Mortimer Road to Rowley Road, Farrington Road and South Street to Cranford Avenue. 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It's Christy with the latest Perth traffic.
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1: Morning 23 past 7 and the school holidays are turning it on for us. Beautiful sunny 21 today. Another cracker tomorrow. Then the showers sneak back in late Thursday. So make the most of it. Right now it's a cool 10 degrees. And for those brave enough to be heading for an early morning swim is the Beach Boys.

0: 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Smiley in for Lisa Russell. Time is 7:26. And a very happy World Chocolate Day. Whether you're a one square and done kind of person or the type who accidentally demolishes the whole block while watching TV, today's your day. Enjoy your chockies. And coming up after 8 this morning, I could be treating you and a friend to a night of fine dining at Lantern on the Quay, right across the road from the Ritz-Carlton Perth. And before that, we'll catch up with Barra. And a man is about to notch a big milestone, Eagles star Elliot Yeo, ahead of game number 200 for West Coast.
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7: There's a crash in Beckenham, Royal Highway eastbound at the Kenwick Link. Now the left lane's blocked. Police and towing services are on site and traffic is heavy on the approach there. Freeway southbound, slow Whitfords Avenue through to Reed Highway and at Vincent Street. Freeway northbound, Anchortown Road to Rowley Road, then Leach Highway through to the Mount Henry Bridge. Filling up in Welshpool, Leach Highway westbound at Orong Road and East Perth, East Parade southbound at the Graham Farmer Freeway too. Instead of worrying about what ifs, set your business up right with ANZ and start to wonder what's the best that could happen. Start your business right. Search ANZ Business Start Right. It's Christy with the latest Perth traffic.
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10: Good morning, I'm Gareth Thompson. The federal government insists it has expressed its concerns with Beijing after China's long-range missile test in the Pacific. The move has caused alarm and happened just hours after a new defence alliance was signed between Australia and Fiji. Acting PM Richard Marles has told Nine China is aware of our concerns, but concedes words may no longer be enough.
11: They matter, but you are also right that we need to do more, and we are. And that's why you see us very much increasing our own defence capability, but also working very closely with our neighbours and our partners.
10: Beijing says it does not engage in geopolitical rivalry, but warned Australia not to harm its interests in the Pacific. BHP is hoping a bargaining meeting today will help prevent industrial action as a third union threatens action at the company's Port Hedland hub. AWU production workers voted overwhelmingly for industrial action following 6 months of stalled pay negotiations. The AWU workers join around 150 members from the Electrical Trades and the Australian Manufacturing Workers Unions. A by-election to be held for Paul Papalia's seat of Secret Harbour is shaping up as a test of One Nation's impact in WA. The Corrective Services Minister resigned yesterday to take care of a sick relative. Roger Cook admits it will be hard for Labor to hang on to the seat. And a warning to social media influencers who travel to Bali after changes to Indonesia's immigration policies. People found posting content for revenue while on a tourist visa instead of a work visa could be deported, fined or banned from the country for life. In sport, Dockers coach Justin Longmuir admits the loss to the Giants on the weekend is a bit of a wake-up call. The result brought Freo's 14-game winning

0: streak to an end, Longmuir has told AFL 360 it was a disappointing effort.
1: It's a good reminder in this comp if you don't show up and present your best and don't, you know, play to a system and play for each other, then games against anyone can come down to talent, really, and they just played a lot better system than us.
0: It comes as star midfielder Hayden Young is cleared of serious groin injury. His availability heading into Freo's Thursday clash with Sydney, though, still unclear. And Italian tennis star Flavio Cabolli has heaped praise on Alex de Minaur after knocking him out of Wimbledon. The Aussie falling in straight sets overnight in the fourth round.
2: I love him like a guy. I love him how he play. I don't love to play with him. But a lot of respect.
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0: Perth's weather, sunny and 21 the top. Right now, though, it's 10 degrees. 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
6: Good morning. Smiling in for Lisa Russell. And up next, Barra catches up with a man who's about to chalk up a big one. The Eagle star, Elliot Yeo, set to play his 200th game for West Coast. We'll chat about the milestone, last week's clash with the Crows, and whether the Eagles can build some momentum heading into this weekend's showdown with the Bulldogs. That's next, right after Coldplay on Gold 96 FM. Just great songs.

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1: Yeah, joining us now, Barra, and ahead of game 200 for the West Coast Eagles, Elliot Yo. Good morning.
5: Morning, Smiley. Morning, Yoey.
6: Morning.
5: Yeah, well, should we get the game out of the way first?
6: Yep.
5: Lost to the Crows Friday night. Slow start. Any theories about that? They booted the first four goals. I know it's Friday night, so it's a bit different. Was it the music in the rooms, the coach's address, too many blokes joking around, too many people in the rooms?
6: Nah.
5: You know, there's always, you're always looking for scratching around. You're trying to sense if the boys are up, aren't you?
6: Yeah. The past couple of weeks, first quarters have hurt us. So, yeah, it's probably something we need to address and we'll talk about this week. So, yeah, you don't want to be on the back foot from the get-go. You want to be throwing the punches first up. So,
5: what can you do to change it up? In my day, we used to play. We used to play the Rocky theme in the
6: multiple different ways. Like, yeah.
1: Running up the steps.
6: Yeah, multiple different ways. Whether it's music, whether it's, you know, you change your whole routine and stuff like that. Like, that's
5: what's your past music?
6: What would be your
5: fire up music?
6: I vary. Yeah, I can go either between like heavy metal. Like Rage Against the Machine or something like that.
5: Metallica?
6: To Olivia Dean.
5: It's a big contrast.
6: It's a big contrast, yeah.
5: No Bon Jovi like us.
6: Yeah.
5: Oliver Franku, mate. He had a pretty good debut. Josh, his old man, you remember him, runner up in the Brownlow. Yeah, he was in the rooms.
6: Yep. Yeah, he looked very good, had a very good first game. So, yeah, the club continues to pluck these mid-season draft picks that just look very, very good.
5: Now, I want to get on the front foot here about you because I heard there was a question asked to the coach after the game about your performance.
6: Yeah.
5: But I don't think people actually understand. I don't think they're watching the game closely enough because you basically just go to the centre bounce and then you go deep forward. You get sent basically to the forward pocket because they need your presence down there. So if you're getting less possessions, that's exactly why, because you're tucked away in the forward line.
6: Yeah, and deep forward. We've done that for a few weeks now where I'm deep forward. It's changed a fair bit from early on in the season where I was up a bit higher or I'd be around stoppage. And so a bit of a different role, which is I'm happy to play my role. But we're also, I'm of the understanding as well that we've got a lot of young talent on our list and we need to try and get as much experience into them as quick as possible. So trying to play the best team role that I possibly can, and then trying to have an impact as well. I'm just trying to wear that, aren't you?
5: Because the rest of the year they're just going to try to develop young blokes. So you're going to see Herbert go through. You're going to see Franku. You're going to see Dersma. They're just going to
6: spin the wheels, I would have thought. So,
5: but you can do the CBs, the centre bounces.
6: I think so. Yeah. So I'm happy to just play my role for the team and do what I need to do. I'm still trying to find the balance of what that looks like. Being a deep forward hasn't been something that I've played at all. In my 14, 15 year career, I've either been off half back or inside mid, so it's a bit different. But
5: I saw that pre-season they had you full forward, and I thought, geez, looks like you're going to try him up there. You're a team man, but the coach on the new on 7 last night, he just said, all that, but the big thing is it's his 200th at Marvel for the club on the weekend. I mean, that's special, isn't it? And when you look back, if your body was talking to us, what's the first complaint it would make, you reckon, right now? What would it be?
6: Why are you doing this to me?
5: That's right. Can we stop?
6: It's hard to say because I've missed a little bit of footy and my body still feels, and there's role change too. I'm not around the pack as much, so I'm actually feeling a bit better than what I was this time through 24.
5: Yeah.
6: When I was playing full-time mid, my body actually feels a lot better than what it did then. So,
5: Well, that's a good

0: sign. You can go on. You can maybe go for 300. Try to get to 300.
1: Well, what am I? I'd be 227 on the weekend. So
0: with
1: that's,
0: the Brizzy games as well.
1: Yeah, you need another 3 or 4 years. I don't know if that's going to happen, mate.
0: Hey, let's do a quick quiz for your 200th, mate. All right. Favourite ground after Optus?
1: Adelaide Oval. Surface is the best in Australia.
0: Wow. Head of the MCG.
1: Yep.
0: Toughest opponent?
1: There's a few, but probably Danger. Yeah.
0: Patrick Dangerfield.
1: Yeah, just super fast, super strong, can leap. He's got all the attributes that makes it hard to play on.
0: Eagles teammate, you remember thinking, wow, this guy goes all right. He's a good player.
1: I mean, take your pick. I've been fortunate enough to play with Gov, Nick Nat and Kenneth. So,
0: JK.
1: I'm missing, like, I played a year with Coxie, Glassy.
0: Yeah.
1: So, like, I was pretty blessed.
0: You better say Luke Shuey, otherwise he'll be listening. Yeah,
1: you know what I mean? But I've been fortunate enough. And then, you know what I mean? Like, Boots is one of Norm Smith and he's, like, fifth on the list. You know what I mean? Like,
0: you'll love
1: oh
0: that.
1: My God.
0: And Lekka will be filthy. You hadn't mentioned him.
1: Yeah. Yep. You know, like,
0: 13.
1: I mean, I've been pretty blessed. Spoiled. Yeah, pretty blessed to play with some very, very good players.
0: Your most used recovery method over 200 games, is it ice bath, sauna, sleep, pretending you're fine? What is it?
1: All of the above. Pritter, this is actually a pretty funny one. Pritter said to me early days, he was like, look, mate, this is a Brownlow medalist too. If you've got a corky and you can't flush it and you've tried everything you possibly can, massage, ice baths, all that stuff, just have a shot of whiskey. Have a shot of whiskey and flush it out. So,
0: did it work?
1: I had a pretty nasty. I had a pretty nasty corky probably a couple months ago in the Collingwood game, and I had a shot of whiskey, and it flushed it.
0: Makes it feel better.
2: Oh,
0: mate, you're one of the greats. 200 games this weekend. Congratulations, my friend. It's a pity it's at Marvel against the Bulldogs, but you'll get celebrated back here. Against the Lions. Is it the Lions the following week, I think? Yeah.
1: Yep.
0: At Optus as well. Congratulations, mate.
1: Thank you, mate.
0: And,
1: appreciate it.
0: Good luck for the rest of the season.
1: Thank you.
2: Good on you, Barry. Nearly at all the best for game 200. 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
3: Gold 96 FM. So the crash in Beckenham, Row Highway eastbound at the Kenwick Link, the left lane's blocked, police and towing services are on site. Traffic heavy back to around Nicholson Road there. Freeway southbound on the brakes, Warwick Road to Reed Highway and at Vincent Street. Freeway northbound Anketell Road through to Rowley Road, then Leach Highway through to the Mount Henry Bridge and delays in East Perth, East Parade southbound at the Graham Farmer Freeway. 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It's Christy with the latest Perth traffic.
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6: School holidays in full swing and we've got a couple of beauties. Weather-wise, a gorgeous sunny 21 today, another beauty tomorrow, then the rain taps us on the shoulder again late Thursday. So the kids are climbing the walls today. Might be the day to let them do it outside. And if things are getting a little chaotic, this next song might be very relatable. Lindsay Buckingham with Trouble. 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

0: Just Great Songs, Gold, 96FM. And from 10 this morning, Kendall continues week two of the greatest countdowns of all time. Today's countdown is the top 50 cover versions. From the Beatles and Darryl Braithwaite to Joe Cocker and Kylie, these are the artists who took a great song and made it their own. In some cases, the cover became even bigger than the original. The top 50 cover versions from 10 this morning on Gold 96FM. And making news today, the race is on in WA politics. A cabinet spot is up for grabs. Gareth will have the latest for you. 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
3: 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At the function, I'm standing at the bar with Shane Warne, and old-time rock and roll came on. Just take those old records off. Tom Cruise is a guest on the night. And we look over, and you know what he did, Georgia?
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10: Still that crash in Beckenham. Royal Highway eastbound at the Kenwick Link. Now the left lane's closed by incident response. Police, ambulance and towing services all on site. Traffic heavy back to around Willeri Drive. Because of that, freeway southbound slow Warwick Road through to Reed Highway. Quinana Freeway northbound busy at Rowley Road. Then South Street through to the Mount Henry Bridge. And Tonkin Highway underspeed in both directions at Welshpool Road East as well. 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
12: Good morning, I'm Gareth Thompson. One Nation's resurgence will be measured in the upcoming by-election in the state seat of Secret Harbour. The snap poll comes just 16 months after the last state election, after the early retirement of Minister Paul Papalia, who's leaving for family reasons. All parties are expected to field candidates, and the Liberal leader, Basil Zemplis, says while he can't say if they'll preference One Nation, one thing's for sure.
13: If you're asking, are we going to preference One Nation, well, if they run, and if we run, and I'm pretty confident that we will, if they run and we won, well, we'll be preferencing them above Labor, that's for sure.
12: The opposition is backing the government's calls for a please explain from China after it tested a long-range missile in the Pacific. The test happened just hours after Australia signed a new defence alliance with Fiji. Shadow Defence Minister James Patterson has told Nine China should outline its reasons for the test.
14: We were given incredibly minimal notice of this exercise, just 2 hours. That's slightly better than the Tasman Sea exercises in February last year where no notice at all was given. But I think China must understand Australia's perspective that this is unwelcome.
12: A third union is threatening industrial action at the world's largest iron ore loading port. It comes as AWU production workers at the Port Hedland Hub, frustrated with pay negotiations that have dragged on.